0: he thought he was good enough to be drafted and paid. You give me 25 of those guys, let me weed them out along with somebody who's with me, and I will think in 2 years I will have somebody pitching in the major leagues. I'm not even like, this is not sport.
1: I know. I believe you. I believe it. I am 100% behind this. I think it's something that that needs to be done. And that's in California. That one's in California. We can do one here. We can do one. There's plenty of facilities here. We can make this happen.
0: Yeah.
1: We got to think of a name, though.
0: I don't want to think of anything. It's like baseball, the game. It's just baseball. Knuckleball. I don't want fancy. I don't want merch. I don't want any of those things.
1: Just baseball.
0: Sounds all goofy.
1: Just knuckleball.
0: This guy's doing it. Sounds goofy to me. That's all.
1: Before we continue, let's pause 10 seconds for station identification on the Atlanta Braves Radio Network.
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1: Welcome back. This is the Serve Pro Rain Delay Show. Of course, we are here. We'll give you any information we find out with what's going on up there in Philly, or in Chicago, I should say. When disaster strikes, call Serve Pro, the official restoration company of the Atlanta Braves. When disaster strikes, you can call them and make it like it never even happened. Quick update before we get some calls. Hurston Waldrop was perfect through three. However, things went south in the fourth inning. He got pulled. He went 3 2/3, 3 hits, 4 earned runs, no walks, 3 strikeouts. He threw 53 pitches. 33 of them were strikes. So things got away from Hurston Waldrop in the fourth inning, but solid 3 innings for him before that. Let's go to Travis in Wellington, North Carolina. What's up, Travis?
3: Hey there, Chris. I got a question first. Then I got an answer for you.
0: Yeah.
3: How many times you got to sign up to win the tractor there? I put my name in there. I ain't never heard a call. And then another thing, I got to answer the question the guy asked you about 2 weeks ago, Rain. For his cable company, he said he couldn't get the Braves. All right, so I called my cable company about 5 years ago. I was getting the same thing. They said on 47, the Braves were supposed to be on, but they would show poker. So I called the cable company. They said, well, they show what the Major League sends us to the cable company. I said, you had to call Major League Baseball. I said, okay. So I called and got over to the marketing department there. They said, where do you live at? And I told them, well, your geographic area is the Washington Nationals, your home team. I said, okay. I said, but I can't even watch those because they're blacked out. They said, well, you had to sell so many tickets or sell out before you can watch them on TV. I said, that stinks. They said, well, order the Major League extra innings. I said, that's going to cost me $500 a month. I mean, $500 a year. They said, well, that's all I know to tell you, sir. I said, well, good. My son bought me a computer, and that's how I listen to Braves ever since.
0: Well, thank you very much for doing that.
3: Like that man said, you should y'all do a good job, and so does Ben.
0: All right. Thank you very much. Listen, it's good old school. The app is free. That's a win-win. You know what that's like? That's like my knuckleball school. We're getting results. Might not have been what you wanted initially, but you're perfectly content with listening to baseball. Great.
1: Yep.
0: It's a hell of a way to do baseball games.
1: And Ben does a great job. There's no doubt about that. Let's go to who's next. Tom in Atlanta. What's up, Tom? How are you?
4: Hi. Hank Aaron and Eddie Matthews were all-time Braves home run leaders and were power hitters, were wrist hitters. I think that could speed up Austin Riley's swing and keep his power with better contact and average. What do you think about that? And could you mention it to him if you think it might work?
0: Well, I don't know what the fundamentals will be. What you're saying is go look at video. What is it we always said? Hank Aaron said he was skinny except for his wrists.
1: Yes.
0: Harmon Killebrew was my size except for his wrists. Yeah, there were a lot of guys. And again, I don't know what the dynamic and the biometrics are of trying to change a guy's swing to get him to be, what did he call him, wrist hitters?
1: A wrist hitter.
0: Yeah, I don't know. I don't really know what that is. I do know that we're talking about power. I do remember that thing back in the old days. You would put a dumbbell on a string and you would just work your forearms. I don't know if, I'm sure that's part of it. You work your forearms now, but I don't know what that would mean to try to convert anybody to be a wrist hitter.
1: I do know that that Austin, earlier when he was struggling, he had a little hitch. Him and Tim Hyers were talking about had a little hitch in his swing, and they did fix that for a brief period of time.
0: Well, that was the stick man thing that they actually went to. Let's just say it's a stick figure. Front shoulder was down, then he was actually trying to pull back. His timing was off because by the time he got his body level and planed to where he thought he can get to the ball. Look, if you can't hit a fastball, again, a honey hole pitch, everything else becomes really difficult. If you're swinging through fastballs, not catching up to fastballs, they got you on that pitch. I'm going to throw it until you actually prove you can hit it. And then I'm also going to start spinning things. Mm-hmm. And if you're trying to get quick, if you're trying to cheat a little bit on a fastball, there's a really good chance you're not going to be able to hold off on some bad off-speed stuff.
1: Yeah, and he looks lost because off-speed stuff has been getting him consistently this year. 404-231-1680. If you want to join us on the Serve Pro Rain Delay Show, let's go to Benjamin. What's up, Benjamin? How are you?
5: Hi. I want to ask a few questions.
1: Okay.
5: Okay. When Hurston Waldrop comes back, is he going to come back as a starter or a reliever?
1: I would imagine he's going to be a starter. He started tonight and went 3 2/3 and pitched 53 pitches. So that means he's going to be a starter.
0: Yeah, and I think your follow-up question is then who isn't a starter? And I've been asking, is there ever going to be sort of a six-man rotation? Will that be part of it? I don't know if that's going to come into play. But I do think Grant Holmes is a guy because the struggles, Benjamin, getting through the lineup two times might make him more of a bullpen guy at this point if you were going to slide in the not-too-distant future Hurston Waldrop to be a starter.
5: Okay. You know how there's supposed to be a certain amount of people on a roster?
1: Mm-hmm. Yep.
5: Okay. Who will leave the roster when Schwellenbach and, Waldrop and Baldwin come back?
1: When Baldwin comes back, I would imagine Austin Wins gets released. He doesn't have any options. Nope. With Schwellenbach, that's far down the road. I think it's a couple months, and there's a
0: as
1: lot
0: that can
1: happen.
0: As we like to say, Benjamin, write that in pencil because the adult version of that is the card is subject to change. That just means it's a little bit too far down the road to have a clear idea of what might happen at that point.
1: And when Hurston comes back, I would imagine J.R. Ritchie probably would go back down or somebody like that.
5: What about my twin also wanted to ask some questions. Should I give this one to him?
1: Okay, absolutely.
0: Yeah.
5: Hi. So, game days usually has, a 26-man roster. Things if you go on, let's say roster on, Braves.com or something, there's a 40-man roster. So, yep. Can you explain that?
1: So the 26-man roster is the one that's actually active, playing in a game, eligible to play in the game. The 40-man roster, those other 14 guys are in the minors, and they are able to be called up. And so when you sign somebody that's outside of that 40-man roster, but you want him to be able to play on the Major League roster, then somebody on that 40-man has to go. So think of it this way. It's essentially the group of guys that can be called up are the ones that are on the 40-man but not active on the 26-man, if that makes sense.
5: Okay. Also, I asked last time, but I forgot the answer. How do you measure ERA?
1: Have you what?
5: How do you measure ERA?
1: So ERA is earned runs allowed over 9 innings. So an earned run is, let's just say I'm a pitcher and I give up a home run. That's my bad. I messed that up. But if a run scores on, let's say that runner was on because of the third baseman made an error, that's not my fault as a pitcher. So that's an unearned run. So basically you take the number of earned runs and expand it over 9 innings, and then that is your earned run average.
5: Yeah, but a lot of times it's point something. So how do you get that?
0: Well, average number of runs earned over a 9-inning stretch is the math. If you're really looking for the math about that, is that what you're sort of looking at? So it's earned runs that you give up times 9 over your innings pitched.
1: Right.
0: That's the actual math equation. I believe I got that right. Yeah, I believe I got that right. So if you're going to do it like a math equation, what grade are you in?
5: Fourth.
0: You're in fourth grade. So you know how you do math problems?
5: Yeah.
0: All right. Do you have a pencil and paper with you right now?
5: Yeah.
0: Okay. Write ERA.
5: Okay.
0: Equals.
5: Yeah.
0: Earned runs.
5: Yeah.
0: Times nine.
5: Okay.
0: That's the numerator. Then we're going to go to a denominator. You know what that is under the line?
5: Yeah.
0: All right. Then write innings pitched under the line. Make that your denominator.
5: Okay.
0: All right. And any time that you see or you want to figure out a pitcher's earned runs, if you go to this thing called baseballreference.com, even before you look, because they'll give you that number, you could figure it out yourself by just going to the amount of earned runs, runs given up, it'll be an R, multiply that number by nine, look at something that says IP, that's inning pitched, put that in the bottom, and then do the math of that. How's that sound?
5: Okay. Great.
0: All right.
5: Okay.
0: All right.
5: My mother just told me that I should say that she's a math teacher and that's helped.
0: Oh, okay. There you go. Then good. Yeah, use that this summer. Get better at math. Use baseball, and there's a lot of equations in baseball. Now, I will say, and I hope the kids don't take this the wrong way, there's some goofy math in baseball.
1: Yes,
0: it's called overanalyzing things. Hey, every once in a while, just go with eyeballs and heartbeats. That's the best math.
1: It is. It is.
0: All right.
1: Thank you very much, gentlemen. We really appreciate it. Call anytime, 404-231-1680. 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And, of course, it's brought to you by Serve Pro, the official restoration company of the Atlanta Braves. When disaster strikes, call Serve Pro to make it like it never even happened.
0: You know that I just pulled this up. Under something called Omni Calculator, all these calculators, there's an ERA calculator. You type in earned runs, you type in innings pitched, outs pitched, blah, ERA, there it comes. There's actually a calculator that I'm assuming was made for baseball fans, that just say young baseball fans, if you want to figure out how to do math.
1: There you go.
0: Yeah, there's actually other things that you can find out on here. Slugging percentage and a few other things. There's a calculator that you can do all the baseball stuff.
1: There we go. Now we're just going to do math equations for the rest of the Serve Pro Rain Delay Show. Again, we will let you know any information that we find out from Chicago. The tarp is still on the field, and tell you what, it looks pretty dark out there. The clouds have rolled through Rate Field, and nobody is in the stands. So we will give you more information when we find out what is going on up there. Let's go to Bill in Charleston. What's going on, Bill? How are you?
6: Hey, guys. How are you?
0: Hey, Bill.
6: Good call today. Good conversation.
1: Thank you.
6: You know, one of the questions that I was going to ask you was, like, you know, I wish sometimes you would take calls, like, during your pregame shows, because I feel like I got some of my insightful thoughts then. But now I can understand why maybe you can't take calls all the time. But I enjoy it when we do this, but because you can kind of do off-the-wall topics.
0: Sure.
6: But while waiting, I mean, you know, talking about just a couple of things you were mentioning while I was holding, you know, one, you know, our catcher situation when Baldwin comes back. I tell you what I do. I sit down who we have right now and tell these guys, you know, the first one to get their batting average to 100, you know, gets to stay. I mean, that's how bad it is. And you could probably put Murphy in there because I'm not expecting a lot from him. But really, I wanted to ask you, Sy, something off kilter. And this is ironic because of the way you were talking knuckleballs, because it's actually the opposite of that. But and I just caught this the other day for a second time. But did you either one of you guys see this doc special? I think it was Netflix at the time, called Fastball.
0: Yeah,
6: yes. It was a study of the.
0: Yep.
6: Was that not incredible?
0: Yep.
6: And I think about that a lot with this catch with the guy from, you know, the guy from the Brewers. How they're telling us, if you recall that, you know, that it's when it gets to like 108 or something, I think it is, we reach a point where it physically becomes, as a human being, it's too quick to actually have a chance to respond to where the ball is.
0: Right.
6: And it'll be a matter of guessing. Do you see that happening? Because, again, just like the, you know, the 100 meters coming down, we are going to get to a point, it might be 10, 15 years down the road, because I don't think we're going to have a lot of knuckleball pitchers, Chris, where these guys are throwing that. I mean, could you imagine the mound being even moving back? Or maybe could it be lowered or something?
0: Yeah.
6: I'm just curious what you guys thought about that.
0: One of the things is they might try to put a regulator on it and saying you can't throw. You know, literally, like, I know that sort of defeats the purpose. If I'm good enough to throw 102, what if you told me, well, no, anything over 100 is not acceptable in baseball because we want to keep some offense in it. I think there's guessing going on all the time now anyway. I'm not telling you these guys aren't freaks. The idea that I've heard about picking up spin and seeing a dot and all the things, you have guys who throw not only righty and lefty, but you're talking about, you know, three quarters, you got guys who go up a little bit higher. We now know that there are guys who go a little bit lower. Just picking up a baseball seems impossible to me. Hitting is hard. It's why batting averages are where they are. You can run into 98 and all of a sudden say, look, I turned on it. And I'm not telling you you didn't take a good swing. You didn't know what you were doing. People have been really good at that, and others have been exceptionally great at that. They're called Hall of Famers. But I do think that there's a diminishing return that you will say. Two things. I sort of think of this like Chuck Yeager getting in a test plane.
1: Mm-hmm.
0: And everybody thought he'd spontaneously combust. Well, the equivalent of that is you might not spontaneously combust as you enter and try to reach the speed of sound. But arms are spontaneously combusting.
1: They are.
0: It's called they're just ripping apart on the inside because your body's not meant to do this. If you do it, see Jacob Mizorowski and others, how long will you be able to do it? Now the other goofy part was there was this thing where early on, hey, get a kid who's a teenager, get him a Tommy John surgery because he'll throw the ball harder because that's what can actually happen. Thank God I don't hear that type of stuff anymore. But there are going to be things that are just going to be impossible to do. And hitting 102 or 103 miles an hour is this close to impossible. If it ever gets higher than that, it is going to be a guessing game.
1: Yeah.
0: You will have to be starting your swing before it feels like a ball is actually leaving a guy's hand.
1: Yeah.
0: Which means you're completely guessing and you're hoping the ball hits your bat as opposed to the other way around. I don't know what that number is. I think he's right. I think they had talked about 108 because the idea of picking up.
1: Mm-hmm.
0: They had refractors and lights and the idea of distance and speed and size of a baseball, trajectory of the baseball. It's really hard to do it now. If it gets impossible to do it, you don't have baseball anymore.
1: Yeah. Yeah, it's a problem. I mean, there's a chart where it just grows up exponentially in terms of elbow issues, shoulder issues over the last 20 years. And as a dad of a 14-year-old, the wear, it's a double-edged sword. It's really hard to be a pitcher now in this day and age as a youth pitcher because in these tournaments, you play 5-6 games over a weekend, and the same pitcher has to throw 3 different games. So you get up, you go down. You get up, you go down. And they're doing this as 12-year-olds before, you know, they're fully developed. And then on top of that, once they get older, you're still doing the same thing, but you're also trying to be seen. Well, how do you get seen? Well, you throw gas. That's how you get a scholarship. That's how you get drafted. But you're also putting yourself in position to where you're probably going to have at least one Tommy John, maybe two, maybe beyond that. And you hear the commercial every day on the Braves Rain Delay show about Johnny Venters being the comeback player of the year. Well, it's because he had two Tommy Johns. Now, two Tommy Johns is the norm.
0: Yeah, a computer scare me a little bit. You know, try to use them for good, not evil. So here's the math on this, and I believe this to be accurate. A baseball thrown at 105 miles per hour in the dimensions that a baseball field is at right now, 60 feet, 6 mm-hmm. inches, it would take approximately 0.36 seconds or 360 milliseconds to travel from the pitcher's hand to home plate. Remember, let's go with 360 milliseconds. Here's what you would have to do because visual processing, even for the best vision, the human brain takes 80 to 100 milliseconds to register the pitch leaving the pitcher's hand and process its trajectory. And not everybody will be created equal, but we're already up to 100. Decision-making, deciding whether to swing or hold off takes another 100 to 125. Now we're up to 200 to 225. Swing execution, it takes 150 milliseconds to actually swing a bat to meet a baseball crossing home plate. Well, we got really bad math because it would reach home plate in 360 milliseconds. We have 100, 200 or 225 plus another 150, 375, we're over. You would be, as I just said, swinging the bat before a ball ever left somebody's hands based upon the science of mm-hmm. visual processing, decision-making, and the actual swing execution, time that it takes to get your bat from where it is to through home plate.
1: And
0: you are in a negative.
1: Yeah.
0: It's 360 to get there at 105. We are looking at a minimum of 350 to 375, which means it's a guess.
1: And not everybody's created equally. Those are people who are healthy. Those are people who have 10, 20, those are people that have the ability to play Major League Baseball, which we don't.
0: If Mizorowski is really throwing 102 to 103, take it down a second, and I hate to tell you, it is a guess.
1: Yeah, for sure.
0: It's already a guess. But the math of it would be your brain, processing, eyes to brain, decision-making, processing through your brain, plus then the physical execution of swinging a bat, you would already be in negative territory at 105 miles an hour.
1: and you'd be opening yourself up instead of when you're guessing, if you swing, think about what you're opening yourself up to, getting hit in the front of your body. Instead of being able to turn and, you know, take one off the back, the small of your back, you're guessing. Like you said, you're guessing. So your chances of hurting yourself are going up exponentially.
0: We're going to be playing a game, if it ever comes down to that, where the ball has to hit the bat, not the other way around.
1: Yeah.
0: That's all. The ball will have to hit the bat.
1: Yeah. So. We're getting to that point. There's no doubt about it. 404-231-1680 if you want to join us on the Serve Pro Rain Delay Show. Tarp is still on the field at Rate Field. Doesn't look like they're getting ready to remove it at any point in the near future. Nobody's in the stands.
0: I'm assuming that's a union state, perhaps, as we like to say.
1: I would think so, yes.
0: Hey, Joe, can you look? Just find, you know, Chicago, Illinois. How union is it these days?
1: I'd imagine it's top three.
0: Because if I would say that the Atlanta Braves are going to come out of their dugout and start removing the tarp, I'd imagine they're in trouble with the union.
1: Yes.
0: I'm not really sure you're allowed to touch anything. So we'll find out who is going to make a decision sooner instead of later on.
1: Yeah, they do have their logo all across that tarp. That's a nice logo. It's a nice tarp. Tarps are expensive. They paid a lot for that thing.
0: Why is that not sold?
1: It should be sold. You're right.
0: Why is that not sold?
1: Why isn't Rate?
0: Watch how old I am. Morton Salt. If you know, you know.
1: Yeah.
0: All right. Again, I don't think you're allowed to touch the tarp even if you want to.
1: Joe just said 13% of people in Chicago are unionized.
0: Okay. All right. Again, I don't want to play down the hall. This is not political. I'm just telling you, I'm not really sure that you would make it touching that tarp if that's a union tarp.
1: It's well above the national average, what I'm told.
0: Okay.
1: There we go. 404-231. We're covering all the bases here on the Serve Pro Rain Delay Show. 404-231-1680 if you want to get in touch with us. Who's next? Go to George in Florida. What's up, George? How are you?
7: Hey, Barrett and Chris. 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
1: Mm-hmm. All right.
7: I start my day with a locker room, and I end my day with you and the Brave Wrap-Up Show. Love Ben, love everything start to finish in my day. I started listening to the Braves as a young kid on the carport with my granddad. I'm 50 this year. And so high praise for all that you guys do. And please, I know you get that, but just take it to heart. As a guy who's in his car more hours than he's in his bed in his life, I love what you do.
0: Well, can I tell you... I'm going to say something you don't say very often, because baseball, I don't think, thinks about the fans enough. I don't. I think it took too long. But the other thing that I think, and I hope you understand, the fact that games are on the apps was a COVID thing.
1: Mm-hmm.
0: And the fact that they didn't pull that back is maybe the best decision that baseball's made in a very long time, because these games were not on franchise, you know, flagship station apps. They just weren't. Now you can get the game on the app, and thank God that baseball... cooler heads, as they like to say, prevailed, because I'm sure there was a moment where they thought about, well, let's not do that. I'm glad they do, because I have heard from more people in the last 5 years or so how happy they are that they have an outlet out of market that doesn't include having to be in front of a TV or having to have, let's be honest, Braves Country, as big as it is, as many stations, 160 plus to carry it. If you're not in location in one of those, you didn't hear Braves baseball. The fact that on the 680 app, you can actually get what you just said all day, and thank you for listening to the regular radio station stuff. But it's the one decision that baseball, I'm shocked they were as smart as they were and did the right thing by the fan base by making sure that the apps carried games.
1: Yeah. Yeah, it was.
7: I agree, Chris. And one more thing, if I could add to that, I've got several local physicians that I round on all the time and dealing with high-level complex health situations with patients. And when I walk in, you guys are on their phones, and on their tablets, in their offices, and not that they're taken away from medical decisions. They're not, but they're Braves fans like me. They're connected to it, and the app has given us the ability to do that. And
0: it's free. Which, by the way, it's free. Nothing is free. Is free. So the ability to get it. Thank you very much for the kind words, and I'm glad that. The other thing that happened, and I know this because I know enough about the podcast world and a little bit about the app world, it wasn't very long ago where people of a certain age, let's just say 35 or 40, 40, 45 plus, would say, oh, that seems complicated. It's literally two buttons.
1: Yeah.
0: You look up in a search engine what you want to find, hit a button. It's called, it's downloading, I guess. Yeah, let's just call it that. And then you go, once I have it, you mean I just hit one more thing on my phone? Yeah, that's it.
1: That's all there is
0: to it. That's it. So do you know the biggest growing podcast audience was men 55 plus for a few years? Because all of a sudden, whether it was grandchildren or kids or somebody telling them, hey, Pappy, it's not very difficult. I promise you can do it. They started to listen to podcasts after they thought or were told by another old guy, it's too complicated. I don't know. That's dangerous. Probably causes cancer. Whatever the hell people said to just not figure out how to do it. It became the fastest growing market in the app world listenership in the podcast world as well for that reason.
1: Absolutely. There's no doubt about that. Everybody's got a podcast. And you know what? Nice segue. We have a podcast through the Atlanta Braves Radio Network.
0: You know what? I cannot. Yes, we do.
1: Braves Central.
0: That is crazy talk,
1: but we do. Expanded version coming up tomorrow. We get to talk for more than 25 minutes.
0: In case you're wondering, that is before every series. Barrett and I will actually do a preview of the series. We'll give you what are the Braves doing, what did the Braves do leading up to this, and it's the other team as well. If there's probables, we'll give you. If there are TBDs, we'll give you those as well. Who to keep an eye out for, what to keep an eye out for, all the things that maybe, in our own little stupid way, might help you understand what's going to be happening over that 3 or 4 day period, first day of a series. I'll also, if we're going to do shameless plugs, Hardball Podcast is something I did many years ago before there was such thing as podcasts. That's now coming back. I just taped filming. Listen to me. All of a sudden, I'm Steven Spielberg. I'm filming Hardball Podcast. It's a documentary. No, it's not.
1: It's not a documentary.
0: And thank God, again, listen, for me, I can go into a studio here, hit three buttons, and I got Billy Williams, Hall of Famer from the Cubs, 88-year-old Billy Williams. I talked to him last night. Steve Chilcott, who was the number one draft pick in 1966, second year of the draft. The Mets didn't take Reggie Jackson. They took Steve Chilcott. I'm going to be speaking to Steve Chilcott, who's never told his story.
1: Yeah.
0: One of two 1-1s to never make it to the majors with Brian Taylor, a pitcher who hurt his arm.
1: I remember that.
0: Yankees gave him over $1 million. But Steve Chilcott, second year of baseball's draft, he was the first pick of the 66 draft in front of Reggie Jackson by the Mets. I'm going to be talking to Steve Chilcott. That will be an episode of Hardball coming up as well.
1: There we go.
0: So there, Stan Musial, Whitey Ford, on and on and on. If you like old school baseball, you like baseball conversation, there's a chance you might find one or two that you like.
1: It's must listen radio. There's no doubt about it. Anything else we want to shamelessly plug? I think
0: yeah. I wish I was making some money on it. I always feel like if you're going to shamelessly plug something, you should actually make $3 on it.
1: Yeah.
0: It's for the love of the game, as we like to say.
1: Atlanta Braves Today every single morning at 7:45 on the flagship.
0: We really are just shameless.
1: I think that's it.
0: Shameless, shameless, shameless.
1: What else we got?
0: Listen, if any of the bosses are listening, are you happy?
1: They are.
0: I swear to God, I need 2 showers after doing what I just did about this whole thing.
1: One of them just texted both of us.
0: Oh, I didn't even look. Please don't tell me. I like to live without the suits. It's 8 o'clock at night. I live to work at night when there are no suits around. I don't even like to know the suits are listening.
1: I'm just glad that Joe's not wearing a suit. That would be weird. 404-231-168 if you want to get in touch with us. Who's next? Ant. What's up, Ant? How are you? Hello. Hello, Ant. Are you there? Going once. Going twice. And you're gone. Let's go to Eli in Athens. What's up, Eli? How are you?
8: Hey, how are you guys?
0: Hey, Eli.
8: Hey, I just had a quick question. The talk about video games earlier led me to want to ask you guys if you've ever played fantasy baseball. I know that fantasy football is huge. But baseball can be really fun too. So just curious.
1: Yeah. Yes, absolutely.
0: I did. I'm out. I like daily fantasy a lot better. You know, Prize Picks, and this is not a shameless plug. No, it really isn't.
1: What else we got?
0: Although I do make $1 on them. And I try to make more. I like daily because I don't like the idea of injuries and I don't like the idea of having to wait for the reward at the end of the year. I do get it. I understand it. For the people who are into it, I tell them, have yourself a great time. But I like the idea of matchups. It's the same thing. I don't even play full season fantasy football anymore. I just like the idea of let me figure out how I may be, and it doesn't happen all the time, and you hope it happens at least often enough, where I like a pitching matchup, but I like a hitter in this game. Yeah. I like a ballpark matchup. And you really can't do that over the course of a season.
1: Yeah, I do. And I got to tell you, I've played in the same fantasy league since 2003. It's basically the same 10 guys. I think a couple of them dropped out and a couple of them popped back in. I'm in a rough way right now. And I'll tell you why. Ellie De La Cruz and O'Neill Cruz. my guys, my centerpieces, my rocks, they're both on the IL.
0: Yeah,
1: it's
0: it would drive me insane. I did it, and it didn't drive me insane. I'm at the point where it would drive me insane.
1: It drives me. I've never won it in 23 years, and I can't tell you my name because, you know, it's my team name's a little whatever. But it's been the same one for 23 years. Think of
0: what are you working dirty? What do you got? A potty mouth going over there? No. Don't say it if you're not supposed to.
1: I'll say that. Have you seen Office Space?
0: Yeah.
1: Okay. Let's just say that it's a quote from Office Space where the dude with the blonde hair.
0: It's too much. You shouldn't even tell the story.
1: All right.
0: Yeah.
1: All right.
0: Yeah. I used to play year long. I much
1: There's
0: enjoy.
1: There's no dumb button on the network.
0: Yeah. I much enjoy Daily Baseball Fantasy.
1: Yeah. Daily Fantasy Baseball is a lot of fun.
0: And you can put it down for a day if you don't want it. That's the other part I like. I'm not living with something hanging over my head every day. I kind of like the idea that I pick it up and put it down. I really believe, and I'm not lying about this. Prize Picks, they even upped everything they're doing in terms of more choices day to day to day.
1: And I do like the fact that on Prize Picks, you can co-mingle sports. Like right now, I could go with
0: cross-pollinate.
1: I can't even remember was on the rundown of the show who I picked. It probably was going to lose anyway. Listen, but you can go NHL hockey tonight as well and basketball.
0: Are we being honest?
1: Sure.
0: Yeah, I used to do daily fantasy. It was called a bookie, and I much prefer this version of daily fantasy everything. But specifically, I like the challenge of looking at a number and trying to figure out more or less.
1: Yeah,
0: that's it for me. That's my thrill. I have a limited amount of money because it's money that's already in my account. It's not bookie money. Got to go make a payment on Thursday. Uh-oh. You know, none of that stuff. I get a little bit burned when people tell me, oh, it's the devil's work, you know, absent fantasy. It's not.
1: It really isn't.
0: If it shouldn't be for you, then don't make it for you. I happen to believe that if you want to have a good time with it, and good time means that you are reasonable about everything you do, much like other things in your life, have a great time with
1: it. And I seriously doubt the Prize Picks people, if you don't necessarily do what they ask, are going to come out.
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5: Seven News meteorologist Nicole Collins. It's a hot and humid day with temperatures through your Thursday running into the lower 90s, factoring in humidity. We have feels like temperatures reaching the triple digit mark. Most folks stay dry as we go through your Thursday. Similar story through your Friday with highs back into the 90s, but by late Friday evening into the overnight, we will have some showers and storms starting to

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6: I'm 7 News meteorologist Nicole Collins. It's a hot and humid day with temperatures through your Thursday running into the lower 90s. Factoring in humidity, we have feels like temperatures reaching the triple digit mark. Most folks stay dry as we go through your Thursday. Similar story through your Friday with highs back into the 90s, but by late Friday evening,

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6: I'm 7 News meteorologist Nicole Collins. It's a hot and humid day with temperatures through your Thursday running into the lower 90s. Factoring in humidity, we have feels like temperatures reaching the triple digit mark. Most folks stay dry as we go through your Thursday. Similar story through your Friday with highs back into the 90s, but by late Friday evening.

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I was thumbing from Montgomery. I had my guitar on my back. When a stranger stopped beside me in an antique Cadillac.

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He said, "This is where you get off, boy, 'cause I'm going back to Alabama." 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He said, "You don't have to call me Mister, Mister. The whole world."

0: If you're big star bound, let me warn you, it's a long, hard ride. You know, you got a lot of competition out there now, son. It ain't like it was in the 50s when I was here. I mean, you got Waylon Jennings and Willie Nelson, Guy Clark and Billy Joe Schaefer, David Allen Cole. And you even got my son.
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2: 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It's a hot and humid day with temperatures through your Thursday running into the lower 90s. Factoring in humidity, we have feels like temperatures reaching the triple digit mark. Most folks stay dry as we go through your Thursday. Similar story through your Friday with highs back into the 90s, but by late Friday.
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4: I'm 7 News meteorologist Nicole Collins. It's a hot and humid day with temperatures through your Thursday running into the lower 90s, factoring in humidity. We have feels like temperatures reaching the triple digit mark. Most folks stay dry as we go through your Thursday. Similar story through your Friday with highs back into the 90s, but by late Friday.
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3: I'm 7 News meteorologist Nicole Collins. It's a hot and humid day with temperatures through your Thursday running into the lower 90s. Factoring in humidity, we have feels like temperatures reaching the triple digit mark. Most folks stay dry as we go through your Thursday. Similar story through your Friday with highs back into the 90s, but by late Friday.
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5: I'm 7 News meteorologist Nicole Collins. It's a hot and humid day with temperatures through your Thursday running into the lower 90s. Factoring in humidity, we have feels like temperatures reaching the triple digit mark. Most folks stay dry as we go through your Thursday. Similar story through your Friday with highs back into the 90s, but by late Friday.
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4: I'm 7 News meteorologist Nicole Collins. It's a hot and humid day with temperatures through your Thursday running into the lower 90s, factoring in humidity. We have feels like temperatures reaching the triple digit mark. Most folks stay dry as we go through your Thursday. Similar story through your Friday with highs back into the 90s, but by late Friday.
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4: I'm 7 News meteorologist Nicole Collins. We're tracking an even hotter and still muggy day as we work our way through your Friday afternoon. Highs are topping off well into the mid-90s. Feels like temperatures will be reaching over 100. We should stay mostly dry as we work our way through the day, but tracking a shower and storm chance moving in during the late evening hours into the start of the overnight.
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5: I'm 7 News meteorologist Nicole Collins. We're tracking an even hotter and still muggy day as we work our way through your Friday afternoon. Highs are topping off well into the mid-90s. Feels like temperatures will be reaching over 100. We should stay mostly dry as we work our way through the day, but tracking a shower and storm chance moving in during the late evening hours into the start of the overnight. We
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I'm Benji Greason, be with you till 10 o'clock this morning. Lacey Yates joins us in the 8 o'clock hour. Going to have a good time today. We got a birthday cookie cake and a sports break gift card to give away. That'll be coming up about 8:45 this morning. Of course, we got a Freaky Fact Fridays and a lot more headed your way here on this Friday morning. Let's take a look at our weather. 5 minutes after 7 a.m., 73 degrees outside your window. Good morning, everybody. 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That's just off the square, downtown Abbeville. 73 right now. We're going to hit 95 degrees today with a heat index of 105. My goodness, all sunshine. In the forecast, going to be an absolute scorcher today. Same for Saturday. We'll see a couple more clouds in the area, but 95 Saturday, heat index 105 again, low 90s. On Sunday, heat index still over 100. And there's now about a 30% chance of a late afternoon shower, a possible pop-up thunderstorm on Sunday. Hot and sunny. That's your weekend. 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Hey, the rodeo is today. That's right, and weather's going to be hot, but it's no rain in the forecast. The rodeo is going on tonight and tomorrow night at Abbeville County Shrine Club, 855 Shrine Club Road. 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It'll be barrel racing and bull riding and tons more. He Jazz Shriners Rodeo tonight and tomorrow night. 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Two-night extravaganza there at the Abbeville County Shrine Club starting tonight. Also, just now getting underway is the Abbeville Farmers Market. That's every Friday through the summer. It goes from 7 a.m. until noon, and it's at the Abbeville Library, 1407 North Main Street in Abbeville. 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And we got some birthdays on the list here today. If you've got a family, friend, or loved one with a birthday today, we'd love to know about it. Just give us a call. 366-0929 is the number. Of course, you can always shoot a message to our Facebook page. That's Southern Fraud Morning Show on Facebook. Or you can text us on the Janet Davis Tax Service Southern Fraud text line. That number, 262-864-0929. We'll get those names read out over the air and get your name in the drawing for that birthday cookie cake and a $25 sports break gift card. We'll be giving all that away coming up about 8:45 this morning. Happy birthday today, Candace Ellis, Patty Johnson, and Jeb Patterson. Hope y'all have a wonderful birthday today. Famous birthdays, George H.W. Bush. Born on this day, 1924. Kenny Wayne Shepherd, blues guitarist extraordinaire, 49 years old today. Country singer Chris Young is 41. Let's get your birthdays in, anniversary song requests, all that right here, 366-0929. All right, let's jump back into some more music. Don't forget, birthday cookie cake and sports break gift card giveaway coming up. Lacey joins us in the 8 o'clock hour, and of course, our Freaky Fact Fridays. All that and more headed your way right here on the Abbeville First Bank Southern Fraud Morning Show. Here's Sawyer Brown.

hearts. 'Cause the things we're calling heartaches, hell, they're hardly worth our time. We bitch about a dollar.

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1: I'm 7 News meteorologist Nicole Collins. We're tracking an even hotter and still muggy day as we work our way through your Friday afternoon. Highs are topping off well into the mid-90s. Feels like temperatures will be reaching over 100. We should stay mostly dry as we work our way through the day, but tracking a shower and storm chance moving in during the late evening hours into the start of the overnight.
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0: It's Benji and Lacey with the Southern Fried Morning Show. Yeah. 92.9 W.

It's time for today's daily devotion. It comes from 2 Corinthians chapter 12, verse 9. It says, "And the Lord said to me, 'My grace is sufficient for you. My strength is made perfect in weakness.'" You know, when we go through times of trouble, we can wonder why God's allowing it. We can even wonder whether God's aware of our circumstances. The Apostle Paul's situation gives insight into those questions. He experienced something he called a thorn in the flesh, a messenger of Satan. We don't know exactly what this thorn was, but it was enough of a discomfort that he prayed 3 times that God would remove it. So we know God was aware of his situation, and we know that God refused to move the thorn. Instead, God reminded Paul that his grace would be sufficient for the trouble that he was experiencing. We don't know how long Paul's trouble lasted, but we do know that God's grace is inexhaustible. As long as Paul was suffering, God's grace was sufficient for him to endure. The experience changed Paul's perspective. With his suffering came a fresh realization of the power of God's grace in his life. Take your troubles to God in prayer, just like Paul did, and know that whatever God's answer, his grace will be sufficient. That's today's daily devotion.

0: 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I'm Benji Greason, be with you till 10 o'clock this morning. Lacey Yates joins us in the 8 o'clock hour. Going to have us a good time today. We got a birthday cookie cake and a sports break gift card. We'll be giving that away. That'll be coming up about 8:45 this morning, that giveaway. Of course, we got our Freaky Fact Fridays and a lot more headed your way here on this Friday morning. Right now, 7:59 a.m., time for your Southern Fried Sports Report, brought to you by Sports Break, home of the best meat and three lunch in the Lakelands. 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For good friends, good food, good times, it's Sports Break. The Braves were rained out yesterday. Game got postponed. And they will make that game up on August 20th. So no game for the Braves and the White Sox there from Chicago yesterday. Marlins shut out the Diamondbacks 2-0. Mets get a 5-4 win over the Cardinals. The Tigers an 11-0 win over the Twins. Rangers double up the Royals in Kansas City 4-2. Cubs get a 9-3 win over the Rockies in Colorado. The Dodgers beat the Pirates 8-6. And then the Orioles with a 7-5 win over the Mariners. Matthew Anderson cards a bogey-free 6-under, shot a 64, 6 birdies on his round, and moves into a 6-way share for the lead after the first round in the RBC Canadian Open. Brooks Koepka is 6-under. Tony Finau is 5-under. Fleetwood is 3-under currently. So Brooks Koepka also shares part of the lead here going into round two. And actually, he has already teed off, and he pars the first hole, so he remains at 6-under, and a lot of players obviously yet to tee off today. But there you go, RBC Canadian Open going on this weekend. Carolina Hurricanes, they move one game away from capturing the Stanley Cup as they win 4-2 over the Golden Knights last night. Stanley Cup Finals, the Hurricanes lead it 3-2. Game six is Saturday. And that is going to start Saturday at, actually, is it Saturday? It's not Saturday. NBA Finals are Saturday. And they will play Sunday in Las Vegas for Game 6. And that will start at 8 o'clock. Coming up today, the Braves travel to New York to take on the Mets. Spencer Strider gets the start for the Braves. That's a 7:15 start time. Braves and Mets, and it'll be on Apple TV, Braves Vision, of course, and it looks like no real chance for rain tonight in the Big Apple. So the Braves and the Mets going to start a three-game weekend series, big NL East matchup here. They'll play at 4 o'clock on Saturday and 1:40 on Sunday. Tonight's game, again, starts at 7:15. Got a full slate of Major League Baseball games, PGA Tour tonight, and then again on Saturday, I mentioned the Braves and the Mets again Saturday. NASCAR O'Reilly Auto Parts Series is going to be at Pocono on Saturday. That starts at 4 o'clock, and then game five of the NBA Finals from San Antonio is also Saturday. 8:30 is the start time there. So there you go, there's your Southern Fried Sports Report, brought to you by Sports Break. For good friends, good food, good times, this Sports Break. All right, let's jump out. We will take our top of the hour break. And when we come back, we'll have your Southern Fried weather report, birthday shout outs, and more on the other side on the Abbeville First Bank Southern Fried Morning Show.
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0: Good Friday morning to you. 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Just say, Alexa, play WZLA Radio. I'm Benji Greason. Be with you till 10 o'clock this morning. Lacey Yates will join us here in just a few. Going to have us a good time today. We got a birthday cookie cake and a sports break gift card to give away. We've got our Freaky Fact Fridays coming up and a lot more headed your way here on this Friday morning. Let's take a look at our weather. 8 minutes after 8 a.m. It's already getting warm out there. 75 degrees outside your window. Good morning, everybody. 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That's just off the square, downtown Abbeville. 75 right now. We will hit 95 degrees today. All sunshine, humid. 105 is your heat index.
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0: Zia. We're going to do it again tomorrow. 95 on Saturday, 105 heat index. Sunshine there. Sunshine most of the day. Sunday, 92. We're going to drop down a little bit to 92. We'll only have a heat index of 101 on Sunday. But there is about a 30% chance of a late afternoon shower maybe on Sunday, late afternoon, evening time. Got a mixed bag next week. We are going to drop in temperatures. We'll be down in the mid-80s for the most part of next week, it looks like, and a chance for showers midweek. Still only about a 40 to 50% chance, but anyway, we could see some relief from the heat next week. 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Your life. Big time coming up tonight. The rodeo. It was postponed from a few weeks ago because of weather. But it's going to be a perfect weekend for the rodeo at the Abbeville County Shrine Club. And that pops off tonight. Gates open at 6:30. Show starts at 8 o'clock. That's 855 Shrine Club Road. Come on out and see some barrel racing, mutton busting, shoot dogging, trick riders. You know how to do any trick riding?
1: Of course I do.
0: Yeah. And, of course, bull riding. All that tonight. Cash only. Tickets at the gate. Cash only. Adults are $20. Kids are $15. Kids 5 and under get in free. It's going to be a great time. They'll have concessions and vendors and sponsor booths and all that good stuff there. But the rodeo is coming to town tonight and tomorrow. The Abbeville Farmers Market's already underway, and that's at the Abbeville County Library, 1407 North Main Street. And it's every Friday through the summer from 7 a.m. until noon. So get on out to the Abbeville Library. Get you some fresh fruits and veggies and all kinds of treats and stuff. They got it right there, and it is going on as we speak. Got some birthdays on the list here today. If you've got a family friend or loved one with a birthday today or this weekend, go ahead and let us know. 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So get your birthdays in, anniversary song request, all that right here, 366-0929. Shoot a message to our Facebook page, Southern Fried Morning Show on Facebook, or text us on the Janet Davis Tax Service Southern Fried text line, 262-864-0929. Happy birthday today, Candace Ellis. Patty Johnson, happy birthday to you. Jeb Patterson, happy birthday. And my man Joey McClinton's got a big birthday coming up tomorrow. Happy, happy birthday to you. Hope you have a wonderful birthday, and y'all just celebrate it right on through the weekend. Famous birthdays today. George H.W. Bush. That's the elder Bush. He was born on this day, 1924. Kenny Wayne Shepherd, blues guitar extraordinaire. He's 49 years old today. Isn't he married to like Mel Gibson's daughter or something like that?
1: I have no idea.
0: Kenny Wayne Shepherd. Is it Mel Gibson? Yeah, it is Mel Gibson's daughter. And Chris Young, country singer Chris Young, 41 years old today. Let's get your birthdays in, anniversary, song requests, all that right here, 366-0929. Good morning, Miss Yates. How are you?
1: I'm good. How are you?
0: I'm better than I deserve.
1: Yeah?
0: Yeah. But I'm doing well.
1: Good.
0: I don't know why things just want to fight me so bad. I don't understand it.
1: What's wrong?
0: I mean, I just can't. That just ain't nothing easy. Ain't nothing easy. My starter messed up on my riding lawnmower. So I was like, well, this just looks like a couple bolts. Let me take this off and go change it. Nope. Nope.
1: No. It's never that easy.
0: 3 trips to the hardware store.
1: Ugh.
0: Because of one bolt that my socket was too long to reach to get to. Trying to go buy shorter sockets. And the actual starter is held on by some weird pattern bolt something I ain't even got. I don't even know how to. I don't know. So it's half tore apart in my garage. Grass still ain't cut. It was hot yesterday.
1: Yes.
0: My mood declined quickly as I'm laying on my driveway. I feel like a piece of bacon frying in a frying pan. You know, trying to work and squeeze your hands and bust your knuckles all up in this stupid lawnmower. Can't nothing be easy, man. Nothing.
1: It's funny that you're doing that because, well, mine isn't grass, but every single one of my child's battery-powered vehicles.
0: Yeah.
1: He's got a Jeep, a motorcycle, and a golf cart.
0: Uh-huh.
1: All broke.
0: Oh, no.
1: None of them work. So,
0: They just won't charge?
1: I've tried... The motorcycle says that it's charged, so it's not the battery. All 3 charge. The Jeep works, but he's not really into the Jeep that much. He loves that motorcycle.
0: Mm.
1: So his dad even started trying to... He took apart the Jeep to try to see if it was the motor, and... He went above my pay grade. So, come to find out, he thinks it's the motor in the motorcycle.
0: Mm.
1: So, ordered one.
0: You can order replacement toy motorcycle motors?
1: Apparently.
0: Okay.
1: So, that should be here today.
0: Mm.
1: So, hopefully.
0: Well, let's hope we can get this kid riding.
1: Let's hope so.
0: Yeah.
1: Because he loves that motorcycle.
0: Yeah.
1: So hopefully... Well, honestly... And I'm scared to ask. Because if the motorcycle gets working, that means the Jeep could get put back together working. But I know that's a lot to ask for.
0: Yeah.
1: Golf cart, it's got a... I don't know.
0: Well, these can be worked on in the comfort of your living room with, you know, air conditioning. I would hope.
1: Yeah, there was panic because the motorcycle was completely taken apart. Completely taken apart. I've tried to... My spidey sense on the Spider-Man motorcycle said that there was a wire that I couldn't get to. I just felt like it wasn't connected. I was like, this is what's wrong with it, but I can't get in there.
0: Mm-hmm.
1: I need something to basically break this, lift this little plastic piece.
0: Mm-hmm. Yeah.
1: And
0: you know what's holding that plastic piece on? A bolt that nobody makes a thread for. A bolt that nobody...
1: Or that is visible.
0: That nobody makes the correct attachment to take off. That's,
1: there's 87 different size screws in there. And fortunately, his dad has all his tools because there was like 45 different size screwdrivers sitting on my table.
0: Yeah.
1: And I'm like... My one wasn't getting that job done. So hopefully I can get my boy riding today.
0: You know, I was going to take, I was just going to take my lawnmower and just let let my guy Tim do it, right?
1: Yeah.
0: Phenomenal with lawnmowers. But when I tell you, everything's fighting me. Everything's fighting. The little pin that holds your Reese hitch in.
1: Yeah.
0: Yeah, the lock on it broke. It won't connect. I'm sure I could go to a hardware store and buy another Reese hitch, but it's not the point. So, because the Reese hitch is broke, I can't hook the trailer to the truck. And the lawnmower won't turn on to drive it in there anyway. This is hydrostatic, so it's not like you can put it in neutral and just push it. I mean, this thing...
1: Hydrostatic, I don't know what that word is.
0: It's hard to push.
1: Okay.
0: Yeah. And heavy.
1: Mm-hmm.
0: So even if I had the thing, I would have to inquire some help to get this sucker on a trailer.
1: Okay.
0: So I was like, eh, I'll just do it myself. Lost 84 pounds yesterday.
1: Mm-hmm. It was so hot.
0: There was a puddle when I stood up. Ugh. Nothing can just be easy. Nothing can just be easy.
1: I even started looking into it. I was like, you know what? I'm so sick of these VTEC, easy type, whatever you want to call them. I'm so sick of these toys. Maybe I should just get them something gas powered.
0: Okay.
1: I don't know what job I think I work. I'm not there. Just got to get him a bicycle. They just got a pedal.
0: Yeah, man. Nothing wrong with that. Nothing wrong
1: God,
0: with that.
1: God, he does not understand that he has to keep his hands on a steering wheel or handlebars and look at the road.
0: Mm-hmm.
1: Not like the road, but like in front of him. He don't understand that he can't just sightsee, which I get it because that's how I drive.
0: that's accurate.
1: So, oh, I'm just so sick of these freaking battery things. Hopefully something can work today.
0: I had a little moment yesterday evening. So, as I just explained, I was a piece of bacon for like 2 hours, you know, and there was still other stuff to do, you know, outside. So did all that, whatever. Running kids here, there, wherever, all that stuff. So, I mean, it was a long day. I mean, oh, yeah, I work a job. You know, I have a job to do on top of all that. So last night, my wife can just create dinners out of nothing, you know, and I can't. And she made this almost a Philly cheesesteak pasta dish something. Yeah. It was awesome. It was good. So anyway, ate that, showered up. I'm in my Jimmy Jams, you know, I got my little basketball short t-shirt on. I'm chilling, right? It is
1: right.
0: Chill mode. It's about 8:30, 8:45. I get a text. I'm sitting outside. I get a text from Curly, my eldest. Let's go get some ice cream. Just random. And I'm like, why are you texting me from in the house? But, you know, that's how they do. And my first thought's like, ugh, I don't want to go nowhere.
1: Yeah.
0: I'm done. I'm tired. I want no ice cream. I don't want to do nothing. It's almost bedtime.
1: Right. So you went to go get ice cream.
0: So I went to go get ice cream.
1: Mm-hmm.
0: But you know, I mean, she's got her permit, so she can't drive by herself. And I'm sitting there, and, you know, all these thoughts, and all this took about, you know, 10 seconds, I guess, to go through my head. But I just, I don't know. I just started thinking. I was like, she ain't going to need me to ride with her to go get ice cream before too long. How many more times in our life is she going to be like, Daddy, ride with me to go get ice cream?
1: I guarantee it won't be not one time while she's still living at your house with license.
0: That's what I'm saying. So all that kind of, you know, that hit me, and I was like, all right. So I just got up, went inside. I was like, you ready? Oh, we going? I mean, she was, I mean, just pumped. Just super pumped.
1: Right.
0: And then we just went, you know, a few minutes down the road. No big deal. But it just got me thinking, man. You know, a lot of times I'm guilty, super guilty of letting the circumstances of the day, whether I'm tired or, you know, been on the go or whatever, I'm quick to say no.
1: Oh, yeah.
0: To that kind of stuff.
1: Yeah.
0: And I shouldn't be. Just kind of dawned on me yesterday, you know, ride with her. Go get that ice cream.
1: Mm-hmm.
0: Go get the ice cream.
1: Yeah.
0: There ain't going to be many more chances to go get the ice cream.
1: Nope.
0: So, I don't know. That just kind of hit me over the head yesterday. They're growing up quick. So, dads, go get the ice cream.
1: Mm-hmm.
0: It's real easy.
1: Especially if you've got a bunch of females in your house and you don't never know what that ice cream means. So, go get that ice cream.
0: I'm tired of guessing.
1: Yeah. It's usually one or two things.
0: Or 12.
1: Three, four. At least four.
0: But we did. Well, we got the ice cream.
1: Good job.
0: I'm super pumped about her driving skills, though. She's doing really good.
1: Practice.
0: She's doing really good.
1: I think he'll say makes perfect. I don't think he makes a perfect driver. No, you're not.
0: No, I mean, we had an incident yesterday going to get the ice cream where she's in her lane, everything. We just cruising along, speed limit, 10 and 2, buckled up. I mean, we're, you know.
1: Doing what it do.
0: Doing what it do. Here comes this lady in an Escalade, literally 3 feet from just pulling right out in front of us.
1: Nice.
0: I mean, we're meeting them, and she's about to turn into another road.
1: Yeah.
0: Literally right in front of us. She started turning and then noticed and jerked back. And Curly just kept it steady. She was like, that was close.
1: Yeah.
0: And I was like, yeah, it was close. That's why you got to pay attention to everything.
1: That's what I always say. I trust my kid as the driver. I just don't trust other people.
0: Mm-hmm. Yep. She didn't flinch, though. And I was like, I don't know if that's good or bad. She was not going to swerve to avoid anything.
1: It's funny. She was... So while our mom was in the hospital, she gets a call from one of Curly's friends. And... So she answers, and Curly's there with the friend, but the friend was asking Grandma how she doing and stuff, and Grandma was like, well, Curly, I love you. And she's like, yeah, love you too. She's like, how you act just like your Aunt Lisa. Everything good? Yeah. It's like, just sometimes we don't want to talk.
0: Yeah.
1: I want to know that you're okay, but I don't need a whole conversation.
0: Yeah, Grandma's quick to be like, oh, you want to come spend the night ain't with your friend? Bring them all. Yeah, bring all your friends.
1: Insane. So she came over yesterday. She was bringing me something.
0: Well, I didn't know she was in town yesterday. She could have come help me change that starter.
1: No, she could not. Not yet. So she said, she's like, well, I'm about to be there. Is there anything that you need? And I was like, there's nothing I need. And then I quickly hear, oh, hot dog. I was like, sorry, I didn't ask the boss man. And I was like, now what do you want? And he's like, I want hot dog and yellow chips. That means he wants Rough House hot dog with plain Lay's chips.
0: Uh-huh.
1: So I was like, you feel like turning around? Of course.
0: Yeah.
1: That dude eats a Roughhouse hot dog does not stand a chance with my son.
0: Me either.
1: I mean, he knew, and he ain't long been ate breakfast, but he was just in the mood. He's like, oh, a hot dog, yellow chips. Anything else? Ketchup. He does put ketchup on it. I'm sorry, y'all. He'll grow out of it. But yeah. Honestly, they knew the order whenever she went in there to pick it up.
0: Already.
1: Well, they knew that it was
0: for him, huh?
1: It was. Yeah. Because he gets a sad dog.
0: No.
1: It's so funny because they do a frowny face on the paper. What's a sad dog? You ask if anybody doesn't know what Roughhouse lingo is. It's just bun, little mustard, and wiener.
0: Yeah, that's it. Mm-hmm. Add your own ketchup, huh?
1: Add your own ketchup.
0: That's right.
1: But my God, he eats it like he's being plated with a filet.
0: Well, it is delicious.
1: It is delicious.
0: I had one this week. There's rarely a week that
1: goes
0: by.
1: Something about the buns. It's something about the buns I use. They're not as thick as like the ones that you get from like the grocery store.
0: They're coney rolls. Top sliced coney rolls that are steamed.
1: What's a coney roll?
0: It's a hot dog bun, but it's cut in the top, not on the sides.
1: Well, that's what I buy.
0: Top. You buy the top cuts?
1: Yeah.
0: Okay.
1: Mm-hmm. But it's still not the same.
0: Mm-mm.
1: Because he will not... I don't know. It's the whole process. Whatever it is. However they do. I told my daughter to get a job there just so she can figure out the secrets so she can let me know and I can...
0: Yeah, I think that chili is that's held very close to the vest.
1: Well, yeah. I mean, just... And honestly, and you can... And I'll put... like, I got a little bit... Like, of course, I got a hot dog, too. But I put a little sliver of chili from mine onto his.
0: Mm-hmm.
1: That's how he eats it.
0: Okay.
1: But I don't want to be like a jerk and be like, can you put a dab of chili? It's just too much. So I just do it myself. But boy. I don't know if you can really beat a hot Roughhouse hot dog. And I'm not getting paid to say any of this. I don't know if you can beat a Roughhouse hot dog in the summertime.
0: Mm.
1: Or in the winter.
0: It's good.
1: It's good stuff.
0: It's good stuff. So there's a new word that pretty much encapsulates my week. And probably a lot of people listening. It's been a long week. And, summer's here. Kids going crazy here, there. They're everywhere. Whether they're your kids or not or whatever. It's a million degrees outside. And the internet, thankfully, just gave us a brand new word to describe all that all at one time. It's called exasperwhelmulated. Exasperwhelmulated means you're exhausted,
1: like overstimulated, and overwhelmed.
0: Mm-hmm. Exactly it. Exhausted, overwhelmed, and overstimulated all at the same time.
1: Mm-hmm.
0: Yep, that's the word for you.
1: That's me every single day.
0: So if you tell somebody today you're exasperwhelmulated,
1: I'm too exhausted to use that word.
0: Chances are, then they'll probably agree with you.
1: So I don't. I'm going to go on a limb here and say you're not the deep cleaner of the house.
0: Well, why would you think that?
1: Because you're a man.
0: You'd be right.
1: So when I deep clean, I mean, there's...
0: What is deep clean?
1: See, what men do, and please, dear God, at least do this, man. I know you do. You're cut from a different cloth of a lot of men, so thank God.
0: You're saying is I'm a national treasure.
1: No. No. But what I'm saying is you do go above and beyond than a lot of the scrubs I've ever dated.
0: No.
1: Anyway, so men that quote unquote clean, y'all don't clean. You pick up. If there's stuff on the floor, you'll pick it up.
0: Yeah.
1: That's cleaning for you.
0: Okay.
1: There's no, like, Dusting, vacuuming, mopping, organizing everything, you know, getting stuff all tidy and like clean, like baseboards and all that stuff.
0: Can I just be honest? I've never cleaned a baseboard in my life. Never, not once.
1: Really?
0: I don't think I have ever cleaned a baseboard.
1: Have you ever cleaned a fan?
0: Yes.
1: Okay, good.
0: Yeah, I don't.
1: I can't stand that.
0: I can't stand the buildup on the fan. That drives me insane. Yeah.
1: Same.
0: Yeah.
1: I don't know what that is.
0: And if you, it don't blow the wind.
1: It's so satisfying.
0: It don't blow the wind right.
1: It's so satisfying seeing a big lump of. My daughter does not give a crap about that. So there's like a caterpillar of dust, like a weird size caterpillar. But I deep cleaned half the house. I gotta do the other half. I really stalled on the kitchen because God, that's kind of like my collect all. Like I go through the house and start putting stuff, and it always ends up in there.
0: Yeah,
1: because that's like the main room where everybody is. And oh my God, I gotta do that today. But my bedroom and bathroom and laundry room and living room is so clean. I'm like, look at me adulting. It is perfect.
0: Hey, what'd you hit the baseboards with?
1: With the baseboard cleaner.
0: Oh, see, I got a fan cleaner.
1: Yeah.
0: It's got the fuzzy thing, but it's got the hole in it that you just slide it over and slide it back. Mm-hmm. Just like that, and it's done.
1: Yeah.
0: Mm-hmm. Works good.
1: I have a handheld vacuum where I get the big clump, and then I just swish it. I don't have one of those.
0: Well, that's the problem, is what do you do with that mess, like, when it falls down? Then it's like, ugh, now you got to vacuum it up or whatever.
1: I always sneeze.
0: We have, of course, I know you know.
1: You flipped you got your fans flipped, right?
0: I'll never unflip them.
1: Are they always on summertime?
0: Yeah.
1: Okay.
0: I can't stand to be in a room with stale air.
1: Uh-uh.
0: It feels like if the air is stale, I don't know. I need some sort of air moving, rotating, mm-hmm. something at all times.
1: Mm-hmm.
0: There's literally a ceiling fan in every room in my house other than the kitchen. Yeah.
1: I guess I technically have one in the kitchen. It's not like... I don't know. I know it's a... Went and visit her dad the other day, and I can't stay long because I understand why. I know it's, you know, medications and stuff like that. He got thin blood. But if I walk into your house and I start sweating, I'm going to tell you that visit ain't going to be long. It is at the point of summer.
0: Ain't no point in this house being 84 degrees.
1: It's cool if you stay completely still right up under this fan. I'm like, no, because that fan is still blowing hot air on me.
0: It's like standing under a hairdryer.
1: Yes. We're at the point in the summer where if you invite... I'll just use me for example, but I'm going to assume that it's most people. If you invite me somewhere to be outside and you don't have no air conditioning or mosquito killers, guess what? I ain't coming. I'm at the point in my life, I don't try to come up with excuses. Mm-hmm. I'll just say no.
0: Yeah.
1: I ain't going to be there. I apologize, but that's just, I'm choosing comfort.
0: Mm-hmm.
1: Sorry.
0: Yeah, I feel you.
1: If there's a body of water, right, preferably a pool, I ain't walking into no lake.
0: What?
1: You walking into a lake?
0: Why?
1: Ugh! We really gotta do all that? We gonna expose me more?
0: You can't walk into a lake? You swam in lakes your whole life.
1: Swam? Yes, jumped from boat.
0: So it's the muddy walk into the lake. Your face contorted.
1: Yeah.
0: I kind of like the mud squishing between my toes.
1: No.
0: Yeah.
1: But I'm going to tell you, never, never do I just...
0: At the sandbar and stuff. You don't walk around at the sandbar?
1: I'm drunk. I don't care. If anybody's like, let's go chill at the sandbar, anybody's sober.
0: I guess.
1: But I'm on high alert, though, because I do not want no fish on me.
0: Oh, man.
1: I feel like I'm just telling on myself too much. Yeah, right,
0: I think
1: we need
0: you
1: to
0: are.
1: Go to commercial.
0: Let's go to commercial break. We got a birthday cookie cake and a sports break gift card. We'll be giving that away when we come back. Of course, we still got our Freaky Fact Fridays and a lot more on the other side. Hang tight.
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8: I'm 7 News meteorologist Nicole Collins. We're tracking an even hotter and still muggy day as we work our way through your Friday afternoon. Highs are topping off well into the mid-90s. Feels like temperatures will be reaching over 100. We should stay mostly dry as we work our way through the day, but tracking a shower and storm chance moving in during the late evening hours into the start of the overnight.
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0: 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I'm Benji. That's Lacey. Good morning.
1: Good morning.
0: Hope everybody's doing well today, 8:55 a.m. Let's give away a birthday cookie cake and a $25 sports break gift card. I have 31 names on the random number generator there. 31 names on the birthday list for this week. While you're punching that in, I'll say happy birthday again today. Candace Ellis, Patty Johnson, happy birthday. Jeb Patterson, happy birthday to you. And I got two Saturday birthdays on the list here. Joey McClinton's got a big birthday coming up tomorrow. And so does Bristol Cozart. Happy, happy birthday to Bristol Cozart. Big 12 years old tomorrow.
1: Wow.
0: I know it. Bristol Cozart, happy, happy birthday to you.
1: Wow.
0: All right, 1 through 31.
1: All right, drum roll, please. Stop. Oh, number 30.
0: Number 30 is Joey McClinton. How about that? Number 30, Joey McClinton, winner of our birthday cookie cake and our sports break gift card. Go back to Ingles, back to the bakery, scoop up that birthday cookie cake, courtesy of the Southern Fried Morning Show. 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Happy birthday tomorrow, and congratulations, Joey McClinton. Very cool. 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For good friends, good food, good times, is Sports Break. The Braves and the White Sox were postponed due to weather yesterday, and they will make that game up on August 20th.
1: I'm sure you didn't. But did you hear any of the rain delay show that was aired here?
0: Some.
1: Did you hear them take the callers from the fourth graders?
0: Uh-uh. They took callers from fourth graders.
1: The two boys that called in were both in fourth grade.
0: Yeah, I didn't hear that. What were they talking about? What was so...
1: They're in fourth grade.
0: No.
1: They wanted to... Well, they asked a couple good questions. But one wanted to know the math of how to figure out ERA.
0: Okay.
1: And the two guys that were doing the show, one had zero patience, I could tell. The other one was very patiently explaining the math of it, and I'm like, oh,
0: okay.
1: I didn't even know how to do the math.
0: No, I don't know how to do it by hand.
1: And he even said, he's like, do you have paper and pencil? Do you know what a numerator is? And they're like, yes, sir. So he's like, all right, you put this on the numerator, this is the denominator, and then that's how you figure it out.
0: Okay.
1: I'm like, well, I learned something new.
0: How about that?
1: Yeah.
0: So anyway, Braves and White Sox, they were rained out. Makeup date is August 20th on that one. You got the RBC Canadian Open going on currently. Matthew Anderson carded a bogey-free 6-under, 64, 6 birdies on the round. A 6-way share of the lead going into today. Brooks Koepka is also 6-under on the day. So round two is currently underway now. Stanley Cup Finals last night. Game five goes to the Carolina Hurricanes. They win it 4-2 over the Golden Knights of Las Vegas. So the Hurricanes lead that series 3-2. Coming up tonight, Braves at the Mets. So from the Big Apple, Braves will be taking on the Mets. 7:15 is the first pitch tonight. Spencer Strider gets the start for the Braves. He's 4-1. On the season with a 4.0.
1: I think the Mets usually have his number.
0: Well, we'll see. Braves have lost two in a row. We'll see if they can break that.
1: And, I like that technically still ain't lost the series.
0: Yeah.
1: Well, thank you, rain delay.
0: They lost the series. They can't win.
1: Well, they haven't been swept.
0: Right. So anyway, Braves and Mets tonight, 7:15. Saturday they play at 4:10 and then 1:40 on Sunday. 3-game set there in New York. Braves are off Monday before they host the Giants Tuesday next week. Coming up Saturday is game 5 of the NBA Finals back in San Antonio on Saturday. 8:30 will be the start time. The Knicks and the Spurs. If the Knicks win, they win the championship. They're up 3-1.
1: Today?
0: Tomorrow. That'll be worth watching. And then Sunday, the Carolina Hurricanes at 8 o'clock, they could win the Stanley Cup on Sunday. So you could have two major sports championships handed out this weekend. The NBA Finals could be finished up Saturday, and the Stanley Cup could be finished Sunday.
1: Okay.
0: Also, Sunday is the UFC Freedom 250. This is a big event going on there in Washington, D.C. I think this is going to be on the lawn at the White House. UFC. Yep.
1: Boy, that ain't Trump.
0: Right. He goes to a lot of the UFC fights. Sugar Shane O'Malley's fighting.
1: That's Sugar Shane.
0: Yeah, that's going to be a good one. Justin Gaethje is on the... He's the main card or the headliner there. He's fighting Topuria. Yeah, I said that right. So anyway, all that coming up this weekend. And that's your Southern Fried Sports Report, brought to you by Sports Break. For good friends, good food, good times, it's Sports Break. All right, we will jump out, take our top of the hour break, and be right back with more. 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

0: 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I'm Benji. That's Lacey. Good morning.
1: Good morning.
0: That coffee is working, buddy.
1: Lies. I'm faking it. Trying.
0: Oh, man.
1: Fake it till you make it.
0: There you go. There you go. See what Friday does to you. 7 minutes after 9 a.m. here on this Friday morning, and it is warm already.
1: Gosh, yeah.
0: 79 degrees outside your window right now. Good morning, everybody. 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That's just off the square, downtown Abbeville. 79 right now. We'll hit 95 for a high today. All sunshine. 105 is your heat index today and tomorrow. More sunshine Saturday. 95. Heat index 105. We'll hit 92 on Sunday. 103 is your heat index there. And about a 30% chance of a late afternoon shower, possible thunderstorm on Sunday. Monday's looking nice. All sunshine there. We'll have highs near 90. And then a little dip into the mid-80s midweek next week with a 30 to 40% chance of some possible showers and thunderstorms. So there's your Southern Fraud Weather Report brought to you by Commercial Printing and Graphics. So I was watching this thing, listening to this thing the other day. Weather, you know, I'm a weather nerd. And so there's an El Nino that's supposed to be like a big-time thing, and it's basically temperature of the Pacific Ocean. Okay. The temperature of the Pacific Ocean.
1: Wasn't there a hurricane called that?
0: No.
1: Are you sure?
0: 1,000%.
1: Ever?
0: There's never been a hurricane called El Nino.
1: Why does that sound so familiar?
0: It happens. This is a thing that just happens sometimes. Somehow the core temperature shifts and it affects weather patterns. So we got a really big El Nino happening this year. So the weather could be just insane. But the way it looked is out of the whole country, kind of our area, it isn't really going to be affected by it too much.
1: It's because of 85.
0: It's the I-85 uh-huh. El Nino wall is what it is. But yeah, there could be catastrophic type weather Midwest and even into this winter in the Northeast. This could be an active hurricane season, and they're pointing to the Gulf as being the most active. So I don't know, it's gonna be interesting to kind of see how all that unfolds.
1: Okay, you're
0: but
1: right.
0: It don't sound good.
1: I was wrong.
0: You don't say that one more time.
1: Huh?
0: What'd you say?
1: I don't know. Forgot.
0: I wanted to say it a little louder for those in the back. Hey, Wesley Commons is the premier retirement community in the Lakelands area and beyond. 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Abbeville Farmers Market is currently underway. It'll be rolling till noon today at the Abbeville County Library. It's 1407 North Main Street in Abbeville. Every Friday from 7 until noon there at the Abbeville Library. And don't forget, the rodeo is coming to town, and it starts tonight. Gates open at 6:30. The show starts at 8 o'clock. It'll be at the Abbeville County Shrine Club. It's 855 Shrine Club Road in Abbeville. Bull riding, of course, barrel racing, all kinds of fun stuff. Mutton busting, shoot dogging, trick riders. the whole nine. He Jazz Shriners Rodeo tonight. Tickets are cash only at the gate. $20 for adults, $15 for kids. Kids 5 and under get in for free. Joey McClinton was the winner of our birthday cookie cake and sports break gift card giveaway last hour. Congratulations, Joey McClinton. His birthday is tomorrow. Happy birthday again today, Candace Ellis, Patty Johnson, Jeb Patterson, and Bristol Cozart's got a big birthday coming up tomorrow as well. Hope y'all have a wonderful, wonderful birthday. Yeah. So, you and I are both coffee drinkers.
1: For sure.
0: Without a doubt. I don't understand people that just don't drink coffee. I don't really get it.
1: I don't either. They don't have kids. I didn't start drinking it until I had a child.
0: Really?
1: Mm-mm.
0: So if this holds true, there's new coffee that's out that's going to be launched very soon. And I mean, I don't know why it wouldn't be the best coffee on the planet Earth, because Dolly Parton is launching her own coffee brand, and it's called Cup of Ambition.
1: Yeah.
0: That's right. It's inspired by her song, 9 to 5. Yeah. Yeah. It'll first come out at Dolly's Tennessean travel stop later this month, and then it'll hit stores nationwide later this year. Dolly says, quote, "Takes a lot of energy to pursue your passion and navigate each day, and that's why I wanted to make a coffee that works just as hard. You know, I begin each morning with a head full of dreams and a notepad full of ideas and a cup or two of coffee." End quote.
1: Pour myself a cup of ambition.
0: Mm-hmm. My wife actually has a coffee cup that says Cup of Ambition. It's a Dolly brand type thing or whatever. Yeah. So there you go. Cup of Ambition is Dolly's coffee brand.
1: I'll try it.
0: Of course I'll try it.
1: And Dolly, I trust.
0: Queen... Queen Dolly could tell me to eat deep fried shoestrings, and I'd be like, "Man, she said it was good. I'll try it."
1: Yep.
0: Mm-hmm. Just one of those people you just trust.
1: 100%.
0: You just trust. I hope it does well, because I mean, she needs more money.
1: So there's she's so funny, and she's so quick witted,
0: mm-hmm.
1: and she loves messing with well, Jimmy Fallon for one, but like whoever's interviewing her, she loves throwing them a.
0: She's a shocker. She likes to throw out a shocking story or word or phrase or something to make them be like, "Oh my God," you know.
1: So I don't remember which one it was, but they were doing like a countdown of top things that would surprise you about Dolly, and she was the one announcing it. And so they're like, "Number 5," and blah blah blah.
0: That was on David Letterman.
1: Okay.
0: Yeah.
1: So they got to number one. It was like the biggest misconception or biggest the biggest pet peeve for Dolly Parton. And she was on there and she's like, "I've got a really good butt too."
0: Yeah, that was David Letterman's The Late Show Top 10. Yeah, that was good stuff. So they canceled, and I'm never up late enough to watch the late shows anymore. So they canceled Stephen Colbert.
1: Yeah.
0: Which was David Letterman's show.
1: Right.
0: So I wonder if they've replaced that with anything.
1: I have no idea.
0: Or an infomercial or something.
1: I don't be watching TV.
0: I don't know.
1: At night.
0: Yeah, I don't know. Yeah, my TV watching is it's slim. Especially these days. You know? I mean, it's daylight till 9 o'clock.
1: Right.
0: I'm never inside. Rarely am I inside to just sit and watch TV.
1: So I'm going to, which I know that you're gonna jump on this, that you can jump on this train too, because it's just not big here. So soccer is taking over.
0: Mm-hmm.
1: Even Google taking over. Like, it's got, I mean, have you seen Google's logos?
0: Yeah.
1: It's got this, everything's soccer. Even the
0: FIFA World Cup.
1: Even the little search bar at the bottom is a soccer ball.
0: Yeah.
1: Do you know what's going on?
0: It's the FIFA World Cup.
1: Okay.
0: Yeah, so this happens every few years. But you get national teams, And it's like a big thing, especially in Europe, where all these countries, they rally around that one team. Like, it's not, it'd be like, Germany is playing Italy, is playing Spain, is playing. So all these countries have the best of the best from their countries, comes together, they have a team, and then they play each other until they whittle it down to the champion, the FIFA World Cup championship.
1: U.S. has a team.
0: Yes.
1: There's no other teams within the U.S. It's just the United States.
0: Yep.
1: Okay. Mm-hmm. How we doing?
0: We ain't started yet.
1: Oh.
0: But we're not a favorite.
1: Well.
0: We're not. We're not a. I don't even think we're in the top 15, to be honest with you. From what I understand, I think Spain is the leader, is the odds.
1: Every 4 years.
0: Every 4 years, yeah.
1: 48 teams play this year.
0: Mm-hmm. You have to qualify, too.
1: And we play today versus Paraguay.
0: Mm-hmm. Sounds right.
1: Does it?
0: Yeah.
1: Are we favored to win?
0: Let's see. No.
1: We're not.
0: Actually, yes, we are.
1: We are?
0: Uh-huh. Canada plays Bosnia-Herzegovina at 3 o'clock today. And the United States plays Paraguay at 9 o'clock.
1: I even said it wrong. Paraguay.
0: Uh-huh. And they're playing at Los Angeles Stadium. That's where the United States is playing, Paraguay. And that is that's where the Rams. The Rams and all them play. So that's what I was kind of talking about yesterday, is a lot of these people from Europe are coming over because they're hardcore FIFA fans, right? And
1: that's crazy. So you only get one. So is it, so it's like the Olympics then. I mean, you only get one.
0: That's why it's such a big deal.
1: She got a text. Says, let me break this down for you. We're not very good.
0: Yeah, no.
1: Well, I mean, it should be the, I mean, really?
0: Okay.
1: The best of the best?
0: Okay, well, let me explain this to you.
1: Does Cristiano Ronaldo still play?
0: Yeah, but not for us.
1: Does he play?
0: I don't know what country he plays
1: Let's
0: for.
1: Let's Google.
0: I think he still plays. I know Lionel Messi still plays. Eh. He got in the other day and scored within 10 seconds of being on the field.
1: Wow.
0: Yeah. But yeah, all these Europeans are coming over to the United States for the first time ever, and they're just being wowed by all the different stuff that's just different, you know, just the different culture type things. I was watching this guy. So he is from England, and he married a girl from Alabama, and they couldn't be more opposite. And this is they have their own little social media ordeal.
1: Go Portugal.
0: Portugal, okay. There you go. I don't know when they play.
1: Let's find that out.
0: But anyway, Auburn, Jordan-Hare Stadium, they it was sold out. There was 85,000 people there to watch that game.
1: Wow.
0: Games are all over the North. It's all in North America. So there are some games in Mexico. There's a lot of games in the United States and some games in Canada, too.
1: You said a lot of games in the United States. So a lot of these other countries are coming to the United States.
0: Yes. Yes. Like Canada and Bosnia.
1: Man, that don't seem fair.
0: Canada and Bosnia-Herzegovina, they play at 3 o'clock today. That's in Toronto.
1: Do you imagine your team, the United States is playing whatever, Canada.
0: Uh-huh.
1: But the game's in France.
0: Right.
1: That would be awful.
0: Mm-hmm. Yeah.
1: You really got to have your ducks in a row.
0: The FIFA fans get real mad when you call it soccer. Like the hardcore FIFA people, they don't.
1: Oh, I know.
0: You can't call it soccer.
1: I know.
0: It's football.
1: Yeah.
0: Yeah. But yeah, it's a big deal for most of the world. But you know, the United States soccer, I mean, they're good. Don't get me wrong. They're good. Not great. But so, if you think about the pool of people, right? I mean, best athletes in the country.
1: This ain't our sport.
0: Best athletes in the country, right? They're just not playing soccer. Mm-mm. They're just not. Could you imagine if you had all the guys in the NFL?
1: Spain is a slight favorite to win the 2026 World Cup, followed closely by France.
0: La France.
1: And England.
0: Germany's good, too. Or at least they historically they have been. But if you were to take all these NFL guys.
1: So you got Spain, France, England, Brazil, Argentina, and remember who I said? Portugal. Yeah, when did they play? Watch this. I'm a learn all about this.
0: Man, this took a sidetrack here. Get a text in on the Janet Davis Tax Service Southern Fried text line, and it says there's a Brazilian, air quotes, prophet that says aliens are going to invade during the games in Miami.
1: Who's playing in Miami?
0: I don't know, but obviously the aliens aren't fans. Or maybe they are fans, and that's why they're coming to watch.
1: There's a what prophet? A who?
0: A prophet in Brazil.
1: Brazil.
0: Yeah. College World Series starts today as well. Troy and West Virginia at 2 o'clock. Ole Miss and North Carolina at 7 o'clock.
1: I didn't finish reading the text where they said, let me break it down. Let me break this down for you. We're not very good. Soccer is a bigger deal than NFL, college, baseball all put together. Like NFL,
0: in
1: college,
0: the world,
1: and baseball all put together. Get with it, woman.
0: Worldwide, yeah.
1: Maybe. I just don't know. But since it is such a huge thing, I will engage.
0: Mm-hmm.
1: Especially on Wednesday, June 17th at 1 p.m.
0: Portugal plays who?
1: Congo.
0: Okay.
1: DR. Dominican Republic?
0: No.
1: No?
0: Yeah.
1: I don't know another DR. District of... I like how you said no, and you don't even know.
0: Well, I'm trying to. I don't want to say it wrong, but Democratic Republic of Congo. That's it.
1: Correct.
0: Yeah.
1: I just had it.
0: You said Dominican Republic, which is a country.
1: Did I say that? My brain didn't mean to say that. My brain meant
0: Congo's in Africa.
1: Yeah.
0: Yeah.
1: Yeah.
0: Matter of fact, 23andMe says I'm like 1.2% Congolese.
1: Sorry.
0: So they might be my second favorite team.
1: Oh, I hope you lose.
0: Yeah. We'll have to make a wager on that game. Portugal. And Congo.
1: Portugal's. What do they say? What's the Portuguese? I gotta learn stuff.
0: I don't know nothing about Portuguese.
1: I need something like rah-rah,
0: Portugal.
1: Yeah, that's
0: true. Remember in Spanish class, they teach you to say, acha ese, baya.
1: No, you have the good Spanish teacher. Mine just fussed at me all the time. God, he hated me. I think he genuinely wished me well, but he really did not like me.
0: Miss Barry used to teach us all kind of stuff.
1: Yeah, I didn't have her.
0: Yeah, you missed out. She was the best.
1: I had one one Spanish teacher for 1 year, and she just wasn't very personable. It was like sticking a mud.
0: I was getting my oil changed the other day.
1: It should have been foreshadowing because, you know, you got to pick your own Spanish name.
0: Yeah.
1: What was yours?
0: Benjamin.
1: Oh.
0: My actual name.
1: Oh.
0: But in Spanish.
1: I chose Margarita.
0: No, of course you did.
1: I know. Isn't that weird? Mm-hmm. I mean, it's foreshadowing.
0: So I was getting my oil changed the other day, and my daughter's Spanish teacher comes in exact same time, and we're just sitting there chatting it up for a second, and he knew who I was or whatever, and he was like, tell Mia hello, and I was like, I don't know a Mia. He was like, it's your daughter's name in Spanish class, and I was like,
1: Is that what her name means?
0: Yeah,
1: I don't think there's a Spanish. I don't think there is a Spanish word for my name, so.
0: Yeah.
1: Or either she just didn't give a crap, and I chose Margarita.
0: Yeah, I'm sure. That's probably what it was. You know, mine was Benjamin. Where was I going with that?
1: I totally messed everything up with soccer.
0: Yeah, I don't remember.
1: Football.
0: But yeah, it's the biggest sport in the world. Most watched, most celebrated, most everything except everywhere but here. NFL is king here. And they're trying to go international. I mean, there's a lot of international games this year. Yeah. They'll play in England. They'll play in Ireland. They'll play in Germany. They're playing in Mexico. I think even in Brazil. There's going to be a lot of international games. You're going to see international NFL teams soon. Soon.
1: And they've had rugby. And
0: rugby's big in Europe and Australia. I don't mind watching a little rugby on TV, man. Those guys are blech.
1: And we've talked, I feel like we somehow, I know, so I'm saying they'll be good. We've somehow talked about this at least every year, and I know, and I've still yet to retain it. I wonder if they still do those games
0: in Italy.
1: Yeah.
0: Mm-hmm. I can't remember the name of it.
1: We never retain it, and we have talked about this a lot.
0: Yeah, it's on Netflix.
1: Is it?
0: Yeah. It's on Netflix. Yeah, there's four. They divide Italy up basically into four regions.
1: Mm-hmm.
0: And you have to be born in that region to play for that team.
1: That's so competitive and so just, I'll kill you.
0: It's a fist fight.
1: Yeah.
0: And a rugby / soccer match all together. I can't remember the name of it, though.
1: Rugby, soccer. What's the third?
0: Bare knuckle boxing. oh man, what's the name of that?
1: We forget every year.
0: Every year I forget.
1: Because we somehow it comes up every single year. But yeah, that would be awesome to watch. Kinda in real life. Maybe not. I got a weak stomach. I don't know if I can handle it.
0: What is the name? Calico Storco.
1: Yeah, that's why I don't retain it.
0: Yep. Actually, it's called Calico Storco Florentino. It is the exact match for a game blending fighting and soccer originating in the 16th century in Italy. Wow.
1: Wow.
0: This historic Florentine sport combines rules similar to soccer and rugby with full contact wrestling, bare knuckle boxing to get the ball in the net. Two teams of 27 players battle it out on a sand-covered, they call it a pitch, but it's a field. And it's a 50-minute quarter.
1: Do they wear shoes?
0: Yes.
1: Why? I don't know why.
0: You score by throwing or carrying a leather ball into a narrow net extending across the back of the opponent's side of the territory. Players constantly engage in fist fights, tackling, wrestling to clear a path or to stop the opposing team. There's four teams that represent historic neighborhoods of Florence to compete in an annual tournament. There's only two games.
1: Yeah, that's all they can handle.
0: That's all they can do.
1: Yeah, because you're broken.
0: Yeah. Calico Storico Florentino. So it's not all of Italy. It's basically just Florence.
1: Yeah.
0: So there's four neighborhoods in Florence. I got that part wrong.
1: I wonder if any section of Florence, I wonder if they have a dud year. Oh boy, it was a lot of girls born.
0: I don't know. But it is on, there is a whole documentary on it on Netflix called Calico Storico. Oh, pretty cool.
1: I don't have a Spanish name. My name isn't.
0: Nothing in Spanish, huh?
1: Uh-uh. Thanks, parents. Makes me real cultural. So I guess that is why I got to pick Margarita.
0: Yeah. Okay. I'd love to go see the Calico Storico. Just sit in the stands.
1: Yeah.
0: You got to pick a color, though.
1: You have to. I'm scared.
0: You got to pick a color. There's red, white, blue, and green. That's it.
1: It's terrifying. I'd be terrified to play. I'd be terrified for my son to play.
0: They have full parades going in and out after the games. They win. Your color wins. Big party. Big party. Fill up the streets.
1: I've learned that people in Finland, they have the habit of when they win stuff, they jump in fountains.
0: Okay.
1: And I'm like, you know what? maybe you're my people.
0: Yeah, maybe.
1: Because
0: seems like his fountains might be a little chilly in Finland.
1: Yeah, they don't care. Yeah. They're like, roar!
0: Yeah.
1: Yeah.
0: Well, I mean,
1: they might not roar.
0: In West Virginia, they burn couches. Oh, man.
1: Could you imagine if we had that game?
0: Calico Storico?
1: Yeah.
0: Here?
1: Yeah. Regions of South Carolina.
0: Man. I mean, it'd be what? You'd have the upstate, the low country, Midlands, and the PD.
1: Mm-hmm.
0: Represent your set. I wonder who would win.
1: I'm gonna say upstate.
0: I'm going upstate. Of course I'm going upstate. Be rough, though.
1: But it's South Carolina, so every quadrant would have some good old boys. But I think it would come down between us and Low Country.
0: Okay.
1: Like the beach area.
0: Mm-hmm.
1: I take that back. I have no idea.
0: Oh, man. Well, it really just kind of depends. I think the Midlands, you got a bajillion people to choose from.
1: Yeah.
0: You know, because Rock Hill would be.
1: Yeah, but it's going to be 27.
0: Mixed up in all that. Yeah, but that's like, all right. Let's choose 27 people out of 100, or let's choose 27 people out of 1,000.
1: Yeah.
0: You're going to have more to choose from. That's the same thing with like the classes in high school football, you know?
1: Yeah.
0: Yeah, this 5A team should be good because there's 2,500 people to choose from instead of 300.
1: That was one thing that it brings me back to my daughter's ring ceremony, volleyball ring ceremony. Her coach got up before they got the rings, and she did her speech, and such a great speech her coach did. But she said, yeah, she's like, it was kind of funny because that everybody was nervous on the ride up there. Like, you could feel the tension, you could feel the nerves growing. And so whenever they get there, they play directly after the 5A. And so they were watching the 5A team. Yeah, and
0: I was too. I watched that one.
1: Yeah.
0: Buddy of mine's daughter played for one of those teams, and I was sat with them and watched it.
1: And it is...
0: It's a whole different level.
1: The speed, the force.
0: Well, every girl out there is 6'1".
1: So, I mean, yeah, they have a huge plethora to choose from.
0: Right.
1: But, yeah, so then the coach was like, so then the nerves was, and they were like, can we just go? Can we go to the locker room? Can we get out of here? Because this is not okay.
0: Well, they were also watching that girl from Dorman was the number one player in the state.
1: Was she?
0: Yeah, she went on, I think, Tennessee.
1: Wow.
0: I think she went to play for Tennessee, or she will this year. I want to say Tennessee. It's a big-time D1 program. Yeah, she was the number one person in the state.
1: Wow, I didn't realize that.
0: Yeah. She's like 6'50" and can jump out of the gym.
1: Yeah.
0: Got a rocket for her right arm.
1: One of them's whole body could bend backwards to spike the ball.
0: Mm-hmm. And they drove a Mack truck there.
1: Huh?
0: Yeah. Drove a Mack truck.
1: For what?
0: Ran a 3.240.
1: Oh. See, I was thinking they had like equipment and stuff. What did they?
0: Rumor is she can bench press a bulldozer. I don't really know. I ain't seen it with my own eyes, but.
1: She's faster than Britney Spears.
0: I mean, you know. Let's get out of here. Let's jump out and take a quick break. We'll be right back with you. Freaky Fact Fridays on the other side. Hang tight.
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0: crazy you didn't hear that with your headphones in.
1: No, I didn't. Sounds like it's done.
0: Is that El Nino?
1: No, that's just a monthly test that they do. Yeah, welcome back to the show. It is 9:56 a.m. here on this Friday morning. 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Braves at the Mets. 7:15 is the first pitch tonight. Spencer Strider be on the mound for the Bravos. You had the RBC Canadian Open going on all weekend. Fittingly, there is a Canadian, Anderson, that is leading the pack right now. Matthew Anderson, who's 8-under so far here in round two. Coming up today, the FIFA World Cup, Canada and Bosnia-Herzegovina. They will start at 3 o'clock today. United States plays Paraguay at 9 o'clock tonight.
0: Paraguay? Is that really how mm-hmm. you say it?
1: College World Series going on tonight, or today, 2 o'clock, Troy in West Virginia. And then Ole Miss in North Carolina at 7 o'clock tonight, College World Series. Saturday, Braves and Mets, 4:10 is the start time. NBA Finals, Game 5, Knicks and the Spurs, Saturday, 8:30 is the first tip there. The Knicks lead that series 3-1. The Knicks can come away with the NBA championship if they win Saturday. Lots of World Cup going on Saturday, 3 o'clock, Qatar and Switzerland at 3. Brazil and Monaco. Nope, that's Brazil and Morocco at 3. Good grief, at 6 o'clock.
0: Words are hard.
1: Haiti and Scotland at 9 o'clock on Saturday. And more College World Series Saturday. Oklahoma and Alabama.
0: Alabama, not to say Alabama.
1: That's a 3 o'clock start. And then Texas and Georgia at 8 o'clock Saturday. So there you go. There's your Southern Fried Sports Report. 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For good friends, good food, good times, it's Sports Break. All right, it's time for our favorite segment of the week because
0: it's the last segment of the week. Yep.
1: Would you like for me to go first?
0: I'm good.
1: Take it away, Miss Yates.
0: Freaky facts. Freaky facts. Tigers have been known to seek revenge on those who have wronged them.
1: No, I don't see why not. Mm-hmm. Freaky facts. There's finally a use for mosquitoes. Necroprinting is the practice of building 3D printers using the mouth of a dead mosquito as the nozzle. It has produced results that are better than commercially available printers. So they're using mosquitoes' mouths.
0: Stupid. Just stop. Just let them
1: for
0: die.
1: 3D printers.
0: They don't do anything else but ruin my life.
1: Freaky facts.
0: To understand a pun, your brain's right and left hemispheres have to work together due to the unique structure of the joke.
1: Okay. I was really trying to come up with a pun just then, but it didn't happen.
0: Your right and your left didn't work.
1: Mm-mm. Freaky facts. Anthony Perkins, the actor who played Norman Bates in Psycho, he found out he was HIV positive when the National Enquirer printed it. Apparently, somebody leaked his blood test results to them before he even knew.
0: Oh, wow.
1: Freaky facts.
0: Applying vodka on your face Man, that would be stanky. But applying vodka on your face cleanses the skin, tightens pores, and can prevent acne breakouts. It kills all the bad stuff. It
1: dries up everything, I guess.
0: Yeah.
1: Vach.
0: Yeah, you look. Vach.
1: Freaky facts. There are 27 actors who appeared in the film Goodfellas that went on to be in The Sopranos.
0: Wow.
1: Freaky facts.
0: Man, my freaky facts are weird. Taking cocaine.
1: Vodka and cocaine. Yeah. Back to back. Here we go.
0: Taking cocaine increases the chance of having a heart attack within the hour by 2,400%.
1: I mean, makes sense.
0: Yeah.
1: Good grief. Freaky facts. The Energizer Bunny only exists in the U.S. and Canada. Everywhere else, it's the Duracell Bunny. Duracell came up with the Battery Bunny and trademarked it around the world, but they forgot to renew their North American trademark in 1989, and Energizer stole it.
0: Ooh.
1: The two biggest competing battery companies.
0: Oh, man.
1: One of them forgot to renew their trademark, and the other one just swiped it and said, that's going to be our mascot now.
0: Yeah.
1: That's kind of dirty.
0: It's petty. I like petty.
1: Freaky facts. Last one, make it a good one.
0: Ants, they don't have lungs.
1: There you go. There's your Freaky Fact Fridays. Do appreciate everybody hanging out with us today. We're going to jump out and take us a 68-hour break. We'll be back dark and early, 6 to 10 a.m. Monday morning for another edition of the Abbeville First Bank Southern Fried Morning Show. Everybody love everybody. For Lacey Yates, I'm Benji Greason. Say bye, Lacey.
0: Bye, Lacey.
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14: I'm 7 News meteorologist Nicole Collins. We're tracking an even hotter and still muggy day as we work our way through your Friday afternoon. Highs are topping off well into the mid-90s. Feels like temperatures will be reaching over 100. We should stay mostly dry as we work our way through the day, but tracking a shower and storm chance moving in during the late evening hours into the start of the overnight.
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He went down, but they missed me by hair. He'd always stop right there and say,

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1: Hello, everyone. This is your Action News reporter with all the news that is news across the nation on the scene at the supermarket. There seems to have been some disturbance here. Pardon me, sir. Did you see what happened?
2: Yeah, I did. I was standing over by the tomatoes, and here he come, running through the pole beans, through the fruits and vegetables, naked as a jaybird. And I hollered over to Ethel. I said, "Don't look, Ethel!" And it's too late. She'd already been incensed.

0: order once again, and we're here at the gas station. 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
1: Yeah, Dave. I was just in here getting my tires checked, and he just appeared out of the traffic. 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I looked in there, and Ethel was getting her cold drink. I hollered, "Don't look, Ethel!" And it's too late. She'd already been mooned. Flashed her right there in front of the shop, so.
2: Yeah,
1: boogity, boogity.
2: Yeah.

0: Once again, your Action News reporter in the booth at the gym covering the disturbance at the basketball playoff. Pardon me, sir. Did you see what happened?
1: Yeah, deep. Hey, Tom, I was just going down there to get Ethel a snow cone. Here he come, right out of the cheap seats. Dribbling. Right down the middle of the court. Didn't have on nothing but his PS. Made a hook shot and got out through the concession stand. I hollered up at Ethel. I said, "Don't look, Ethel!" And it was too late. She'd already got a free shot. Grandstand. Right there in front of the home team.

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1: Hi, this is Dolly Parton.
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8: Meteorologist Nicole Collins. We're tracking an even hotter and still muggy day as we work our way through your Friday afternoon. Highs are topping off well into the mid-90s. Feels like temperatures will be reaching over 100. We should stay mostly dry as we work our way through the day, but tracking a shower and storm chance moving in during the late evening hours into the start of the overnight.
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8: I'm 7 News meteorologist Nicole Collins. We're tracking an even hotter and still muggy day as we work our way through your Friday afternoon. Highs are topping off well into the mid-90s. Feels like temperatures will be reaching over 100. We should stay mostly dry as we work our way through the day, but tracking a shower and storm chance moving in during the late evening hours into the start of the overnight.
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It's time for today's daily devotion. It comes from 2 Corinthians chapter 12, verse 9. It says, "And the Lord said to me, 'My grace is sufficient for you. My strength is made perfect in weakness.'" You know, when we go through times of trouble, we can wonder why God's allowing it. We can even wonder whether God's aware of our circumstances. The Apostle Paul's situation gives insight into those questions. He experienced something he called a thorn in the flesh, a messenger of Satan. We don't know exactly what this thorn was, but it was enough of a discomfort that he prayed 3 times that God would remove it. So we know God was aware of his situation, and we know that God refused to move the thorn. Instead, God reminded Paul that his grace would be sufficient for the trouble that he was experiencing. We don't know how long Paul's trouble lasted, but we do know that God's grace is inexhaustible. As long as Paul was suffering, God's grace was sufficient for him to endure. The experience changed Paul's perspective. With his suffering came a fresh realization of the power of God's grace in his life. Take your troubles to God in prayer, just like Paul did, and know that whatever God's answer, his grace will be sufficient. That's today's daily devotion.

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12: Seven News meteorologist Nicole Collins. We're tracking an even hotter and still muggy day as we work our way through your Friday afternoon. Highs are topping off well into the mid-90s. Feels like temperatures will be reaching over 100. We should stay mostly dry as we work our way through the day, but tracking a shower and storm chance moving in during the late evening hours into the start of the overnight.
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12: I'm 7 News meteorologist Nicole Collins. We're tracking an even hotter and still muggy day as we work our way through your Friday afternoon. Highs are topping off well into the mid-90s. Feels like temperatures will be reaching over 100. We should stay mostly dry as we work our way through the day, but tracking a shower and storm chance moving in during the late evening hours into the start of the overnight.
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9: I'm 7 News meteorologist Nicole Collins. We're tracking an even hotter and still muggy day as we work our way through your Friday afternoon. Highs are topping off well into the mid-90s. Feels like temperatures will be reaching over 100. We should stay mostly dry as we work our way through the day, but tracking a shower and storm chance moving in during the late evening hours into the start of the overnight.
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8: This is 7 News Chief Meteorologist Malachi Rogers. Warm weather continues as we head into your weekend. Saturday morning lows are in the mid-70s. Saturday afternoon highs are in the low 90s. Slightly less humid, but still a hot afternoon with highs in the low 90s on Saturday. Low 90s again on Sunday. Overnight lows stay in the low 70s as we head into Monday. We'll increase those rain chances late in the day with high temperatures staying closer to 90 degrees. And with widespread rain on Tuesday, high temperatures drop to the low 80s.
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1: To Larry Dent. And the farm boys know. Wondering where the freight train goes. 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
12: This is 7 News Chief Meteorologist Malachi Rogers. Warm weather continues as we head into your weekend. Saturday morning lows are in the mid-70s. Saturday afternoon highs are in the low 90s. Slightly less humid, but still a hot afternoon with highs in the low 90s on Saturday. Low 90s again on Sunday. Overnight lows stay in the low 70s as we head into Monday. We'll increase those rain chances late in the day with high temperatures staying closer to 90 degrees. And with widespread rain on Tuesday, high temperatures drop to the low 80s.
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14: 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Johnny Cash, George Strait.
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like a wop, baby, that's what I like. 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
12: This is 7 News Chief Meteorologist Malachi Rogers. Warm weather continues as we head into your weekend. Saturday morning lows are in the mid-70s. Saturday afternoon highs are in the low 90s. Slightly less humid, but still a hot afternoon with highs in the low 90s on Saturday. Low 90s again on Sunday. Overnight lows stay in the low 70s as we head into Monday. We'll increase those rain chances late in the day with high temperatures staying closer to 90 degrees. And with widespread rain on Tuesday, high temperatures drop to the low 80s.
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0: crack of the first bat to the final out, this Atlanta Braves club has been relentless.
1: And he lets it fly high and deep to right field. Chop house pound, 3-0 Braves.
0: Playing with an edge, a swagger, and a sense of purpose that is the rest of the National League on notice.
1: And Ozzie hits one well to deep right field. That's heading back to the chop house. At the wall now, Casey, and it's gone.
0: Atlanta Braves baseball on the Braves Radio Network is brought to you by the original Louisiana hot sauce, Bayou Sub, your local Ford dealers, proud partner of your Atlanta Braves, The Home Depot, 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Tonight, the Braves roll into New York for a massive NLE showdown as Atlanta opens up a weekend series against the New York Mets at Citi Field. 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
1: Good evening, everybody, and welcome into Atlanta Braves baseball. Tonight from Citi Field in New York, it's the Braves and the Mets in game one of a three-game series. On the mound for the Braves, right-hander Spencer Strider. He'll be opposed by right-hander Nolan McClain. Great to have you with us tonight alongside Nick Green and our producer-engineer Jonathan Chadwick. Ben Ingram here with you. And Nick, we'll talk about the Mets in a moment. Right now, let's talk about the biggest challenge for the Braves. Last night, the travel was pretty difficult due to the tornadic activity and all the storms. Our original plane was diverted, so we didn't get an airplane out of Chicago till very late in the evening. Landed in New York, what was it, about 4:30, 4:40, and then to the hotel about 5:30. So it was a tough night, and for the guys, they got to put that behind them, get out there and play a baseball game.
2: Yeah, it's a challenge, but that's part of the gig, and that's what you sign up for. So you have to deal with that from time to time. It's not ideal. I think that first day when you have these type of travel days, the first day is a little bit easier to get through because adrenaline kicks in a little bit. That second day is a bit harder. I think the challenge will be tomorrow more than today. Now, you do have Nolan McClain on the mound, so that's a big challenge within itself. But at the same time, your job is to go out and get the job done on the field. We'll see if they can do it tonight.
1: And good news is the Braves were able to fly Spencer Strider ahead of the team last night, so he got in at a good hour. He's fully rested and should be ready to go. Excited to see him out there. What are you looking forward out of Spencer tonight?
2: I want to see him get a little bit deeper in the game, and this is a team that has really given him fits. They foul a lot of balls off. This is a little bit different team that we've seen in the past. They kind of revamped the lineup a bit. They don't walk a lot at all, so they're going to be swinging the bats. Can he get quick outs? I think that's going to be important. He's only gone five innings at each of the last three starts. I know he wants to go deeper in the game, and the fact is this starting rotation has gone five innings in eight of the last 12. So you'd love to see him at least get into that sixth inning, see if walk can push him a little bit more, but it's all going to be dependent on execution. He says that all the time. Can he execute these pitches? If he does early on, you expect some swings, and maybe he'll go deeper in the game today.
1: Meanwhile, the Mets are a last-place team, but they have most likely their ace pitcher on the mound, that I know, Nolan McClain. What stands out to you about him? He's just in his second season. What's made him so good?
2: I think more than anything, it's just the fact that he has six pitches that he can throw for strikes. He can get a little bit wild here and there, but the stuff is just so, so good. He can get outs inside the strike zone. We'll see if the Braves can be a little bit patient with him and get into some good hitters counts. Doesn't mean they're going to have success, but hopefully they can get themselves in those situations where they can get a mistake and take advantage.
1: All right, when we come back, I'll introduce you to the starting lineups. After that, we'll have the first pitch. It's the Braves and the Mets. Great rivalry coming up tonight on the Atlanta Braves Radio Network. 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

0: here in New York, game one in this series of three between the Braves and the Mets. First time these two teams are seeing each other this year. Time now with the starting lineups powered by Georgia Power, the official electric energy partner of the Atlanta Braves. We'll start off with the visiting Braves. This will be game number 69 of the season, 93 left to be played after tonight. Walt Weiss's Braves have a record of 45-23 in first place in the East with an 8-game lead on the Phillies. And the Braves lead it off tonight with their left fielder Mauricio Dubon. Batting second for the Braves, center fielder Michael Harris, and hitting third, first baseman Matt Olson. Batting cleanup, second baseman Ozzie Albies. Hitting fifth, the DH Dominic Smith. Batting sixth, third baseman Austin Riley. Hitting seventh for Atlanta, right fielder Mike Yastrzemski. Batting eighth, shortstop Ha-Seong Kim. Batting ninth for the Braves, catcher Austin Wins. And he'll be in harness with the right-handed pitcher Spencer Strider. Spencer 4-1 with an ERA of 4. So once again for the Braves, it'll be Dubon, Harris, Olson, Albies, Smith, Riley, Yastrzemski, Kim, Wins, and Strider on the mound. Those are the Braves. Now for Carlos Mendoza's Mets. They are in dead last in the National League East. They have a record of 30-38, and they are 15 games back of the pace set by the Braves. They'll lead it off tonight with their right fielder Carson Binge. Batting second, shortstop Bo Bichette, and hitting third, left fielder Juan Soto. Batting cleanup for the Mets, first baseman Jared Young. Hitting fifth, center fielder A.J. Ewing. Batting sixth, second baseman Marcus Semien. Hitting seventh, third baseman Brett Beatty. Batting eighth, the designated hitter M.J. Melendez. Batting ninth, catcher Luis Torrens. And on the mound, maybe the best they have, right-hander Nolan McLean. He's 3-4 with a 3.98 ERA. So again for the Mets, it's Binge, Bichette, Soto, Young, Ewing, Semien, Beatty, Melendez, Torrens, and McLean on the mound. Great to be with you on a Friday night. You know who's in there. They'll be on the field when we come back. Braves and Mets coming up on the Atlanta Braves Radio Network.
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10: 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We'll be right back.

0: Back at Citi Field, where the skies have opened and it is absolutely pouring here in Queens. It's good to be with you alongside Nick Green and our producer-engineer Jonathan Chadwick. Ben Ingram here with you, and I feel like everything that we saw last night in Chicago has followed us here to New York. As a storm has rolled in here, they put the tarp on the field maybe 30 or so minutes ago, and it started pouring, and it has not stopped for about the last 20 minutes. And there's a lot of water on the field right now, especially down the right and left field line. So once the rain stops and they peel the tarp off the field, Nick, it's still going to be a while before they get this game going because they got to do a lot of work on this field. But this is a massive storm looking exactly like what we saw in Chicago last night.
1: Yeah, just catching some unfortunate breaks here over the last 24 hours or so. And it's part of the game. You have to deal with it. I can't imagine being a grounds crew right now, though. I'm thinking about what they have to do with this field. It's just crazy how much rain we've seen. Winds are blowing all over the place. Fans are still in the ballpark, but it's going to take them quite a bit to get this thing ready once it does stop raining.
0: Yeah, once they put the tarp on, folks, the wind was so strong and fierce that they had to bring seven different carts out onto the tarp just to hold it down. They had grounds crew members doing everything they could to hold the tarp, and even they couldn't hold it. It was being blown off the infield at one point. So they've gotten some landscaping timber stretched across the edges of the tarp, and they brought out seven carts and dirt movers and mowers and anything with any kind of weight to it. They've driven out onto the field to keep the tarp on the field. I think they got it now, as it's completely lying flat on the field, and I don't think there's any threat of any wind blowing it away for some time, but a ton of water on the field. Whenever we do start this game, Tire Discounters Round Trip or Home Run Promotion offers Braves fans savings on sets of Goodyear and Cooper tires, plus a free alignment and a free oil change with any Ford tire purchase. 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Well, we were talking about the sleep-deprived Braves. Maybe this is a chance to get in and take a nap right now. That'd be a good thing to do right now.
1: Yeah, just don't lose all your energy. I mean, you guys still have to play a game at some point tonight. Hopefully the rain stops within the next hour or so. I think we looked at the radar. It looks like, 8 o'clock-ish that it might stop. But just don't sleep too much, but be ready to play once you can.
0: Yeah, the rain is actually lightning as we look on right now. It was really coming down hard, but it's starting to lighten up a bit, and maybe they can start working on the field here in the next 20, 30 minutes. It's 7:15 Eastern here in New York, obviously, and they're expecting this rain to push out of here right around 8 o'clock. So we're expecting baseball tonight. I don't think there's going to be a situation like last night where the game gets completely banged and have to reschedule it. I'm expecting we play, and that's what we're hearing from everybody, that this storm is isolated. Once it moves through, it's done, and we will have baseball here tonight. Want to remind you to cash in on the baseball action with Prize Picks. 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Well, the grounds crew is coming out, taking inventory right now. They're trying to come up with a game plan of what they want to do. I'm sure they're going to have to dump this tarp and then start letting that water drain. And I'm sure they'll put it back onto the infield until it completely stops. But I believe they're in a position now where they can at least move some of these carts off the tarp and at least drain the tarp and begin the preliminary process of getting this field ready for baseball action tonight. In the meantime, we have the Serve Pro Rain Delay Show. 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When disaster strikes, call Serve Pro and make it like it never even happened. So coming up in just a moment, we'll be kicking it to Barrett and Chris. They'll be taking your phone calls at 404-231-1680. Here's that number again, 404-231-1680. Go ahead and get lined up. They'll be taking your phone calls on the backside of this break. In the meantime, here in New York, anytime we find out exactly when this game is going to begin, we'll pass that along down the line. And then Nick and I will be here to bring you Braves baseball tonight for game one of this series whenever they have the field ready. But it has stopped raining for now, and hopefully in the next little bit they'll start the process of getting the field ready. When we come back, it'll be the Serve Pro Rain Delay Show right here on the Atlanta Braves Radio Network.
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8: This is 7 News Chief Meteorologist Malachi Rogers. Warm weather continues as we head into your weekend. Saturday morning lows are in the mid-70s. Saturday afternoon highs are in the low 90s. Slightly less humid, but still a hot afternoon with highs in the low 90s on Saturday. Low 90s again on Sunday. Overnight lows stay in the low 70s as we head into Monday. We'll increase those rain chances late in the day with high temperatures staying closer to 90 degrees. And with widespread rain on Tuesday, high temperatures drop to the low 80s.
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